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3: 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Crisco, Daz, and West in the morning. 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

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Is anyone already looking at the weather for the weekend? 68 for Saturday, 74 for Sunday. It looks like no rain, so I'll take that.

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16: Joe Fallon did something smart. 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Yes. Do guests

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I was trying to watch the ACM Awards yesterday on Prime, and then I realized that there's a new episode of Real Housewives of Rhode Island. Yes, please.

TSA wanted to clarify a few things on social media yesterday. And while you can't take protein shakes larger than 3.4 ounces with you if you're going on a flight, you are free to bring as many rotisserie chickens as you can fit in your carry-on. Okay, I don't want to be on that flight if that's the case. Here's Harry Styles.

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1: 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Chris Godaz and West in the morning. Stacy and Hutch on the ride home. And today's variety. 2K to 10.

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12: 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This month's winner is Christy's silly, dorky, cute little dog, Jovi. She adopted Jovi from Coco's Heart Rescue. Our adoptable winner is a beautiful blue-eyed cat named Moose at the Martin County Humane Society. Moose is very affectionate with short gray and white fur and huge paws because he's got extra toes. He's a Hemingway cat. Animal Emergency and Referral Center of Minnesota is happy to present Pet of the Month, Animal Emergency and Referral Center of Minnesota, AERCMN.com.
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2: at 7:50 with Love 'Em or List 'Em. 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
4: 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Two turned into a habit and a love I never thought possible in my life. 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

variety. KS95, decreasing winds and clouds tonight with patchy fog, a low of 45. Sunny to partly cloudy for tomorrow, a high of 62. 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

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What are your plans? A cookout? 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
2: 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We've all been asked to pet sit, but what happens when the unimaginable happens? 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
1: 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Chris Godez and West in the morning. 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
2: 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We've all been asked to pet sit, but what happens when the unimaginable happens? 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

95. Hey, it's Deanna. Kind of feels like early April, right? Decreasing winds and clouds tonight with patchy fog, a low of 45. Cool for tomorrow, sunny to partly cloudy, a high of 62. 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

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How many homes in the U.S. do you think have this item? I'm going to say I used it this morning. It's constantly in my refrigerator. It's a condiment. 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

Portia. If you are a fan of Wheel of Fortune, they are celebrating America's 250th birthday. Yes, that's in 2 weeks. I'm sorry. It's not in 2 weeks because that will be the 4th of July, but 2 weeks of America-themed programming in June. That's what I meant. Viewers at home can also win a trip to a national park or Universal Studios. 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

KS95. Harry Styles has officially kicked off his show overseas, that is. Don't worry, you'll have about a month and a half of him at Madison Square Garden. 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
2: 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We've all been asked to pet sit. 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
2: 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We've all been asked to pet sit, but what happens when the unimaginable happens? 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
2: If you could freeze time, and that was your superpower, so it could be for any duration of time because you have a superpower, what would you do in that time, and would it be illegal?
3: How long do you have?
2: You can freeze time for as long as you want because, again, it's your superpower. So maybe you want it to be 1 minute
4: or 1 hour.
2: I
4: said 10 minutes.
2: That's what I said. I was just giving you a rough 10 minutes.
3: Got it. I mean, this is super lame, and you're going to hate my answer. You're going to hate it, but I would truly go back to the point where my dad wasn't sick.
2: It's not time travel. Freeze time. So right now you can freeze
3: right
2: this
3: now,
2: time.
3: Then I would just go back to bed.
2: That was one of the answers. A lot of people would get more sleep.
4: Yeah, go back to bed or... I don't know, rob a bank.
3: At this point, go to like Bezos' boat and just take all of his millions or billions or whatever.
2: Okay, I'm glad you said that. 86% of people say they would do something illegal if they could freeze
4: time.
2: Like rob a large store. They wouldn't rob a small, local store or anything like that. They would learn how to become a card shark quick so they could take over and win a bunch of money at cards.
4: Or
3: go to the government because they all have the insider trading with all the politicians. They get all the money. Yep. I would just go in and find that stack of papers for however long that took. Find it and then get all the insider trading info and just be like super rich.
2: Some people would trespass for the sake of anonymously investigating something. Like you've always wanted to know something. You could freeze time and go through their house and go through their paperwork. If you wanted to figure something out, go through their social media while they were frozen.
3: Or is there a way to go into politics and just get all of them out of there? Like on both sides, like just like do a thing where they're all just banned and they wake up for my time travel moment. And they're like, wait a minute, what? We don't have jobs anymore.
2: This was the funniest answer, though. If people could freeze time, they would switch people's clothes. So if I could freeze time right now, I would switch your guys' clothes. So when I unfroze time, you're like,
3: funny, but
2: why
3: also
2: am I wearing all Brooks clothes? Why am I wearing all Crisco's clothes?
3: Funny, but also like, man, what a waste of that time. Then you're super. Do you get to do it more than once, or is it just a one time activation?
2: You're a superpower. You can freeze and unfreeze as much as you want.
4: I was about to say that'd be a real waste.
3: If it was one time. I'm going to be so rich, though, just because every time I do it, I'm going to be like, and then just help all the people who need help and then be like, oh, hey, guys, lunch is on me. Like constantly, like you can pop back out of it.
2: You would freeze time so you could help people.
3: Yeah.
4: Now that you say it, the card shark thing, not rob a bank. I would rob a casino. I would heist.
2: Would you just get really good at it so you could always win? You can go through and count all the cards because you're freezing.
4: No, but the problem is if card counters a lot of times, it's not illegal, but.
2: Yeah, but you're freezing time.
3: Here's what you do.
2: You're freezing time. You freeze it. You look at all their cards. You put them back in the shoe. Let them deal, and you always win.
4: Yeah,
2: and then when it gets to the next
4: shoe, they're going to suspect you're counting
2: cards. And then you freeze time.
3: You're missing it. You're missing it completely. Go to the high roller slot machines. Freeze time. But then play like a set of 5 slot machines and just keep getting coupon or like the vouchers from the casino. So it's free play. Keep playing each machine till it hits the jackpot. And then boom, you all of a sudden unfreeze time and you're like a millionaire because you've got all these grand jackpots. You're like, give it to me. Yeah. Woo. That's what I would do. And then I would help people.
4: We would be so bad at a casino heist.
3: Yeah, it would be so bad.
2: We are not Ocean's 3, that's for damn sure.
3: I would come out of it being down like $4 million and be like, oh my God,
2: I totally did this wrong.
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4: We've all been in that situation where you hung out with somebody like, you know, 20 years ago, and then you run into them again after a couple decades of not seeing them, and they introduce themselves to you. 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
3: Why are you making it so weird?
4: 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She's a radio legend. But I have to call her out a little bit because Donna Valentine, one of my radio heroes here in the Twin Cities, introduced herself to me when I started here at KS95 2 years ago. I'm like, Donna, you know we hung out once, right?
3: One time.
4: It was one time.
7: Where did we hang out? What are you talking about?
4: It was you and Corey Foley that used to be on the other station.
7: Oh,
4: we're
7: Corey.
4: Hanging out. And she had texted me and she said, hey, we're out. Meet us out. I'm out with Donna. And I met you guys one time at a bar. So I'm like,
7: what bar? I don't know if I believe you.
4: It's Northeast. I don't remember exactly what
3: he's
4: bar.
3: He's making this up.
7: Yeah, totally.
3: He's
7: Northeast.
3: He's like,
7: okay,
3: yeah.
7: Really
3: you know.
7: Specific.
3: Yeah. Hey, by the way, I worked with Donna. She remembers me. Just be more memorable.
7: Barely.
3: Well, she got me. I was going to try to look so cool, and she pushed me down. She's like,
7: your name again?
3: Yeah, she's like, it's so nice to meet you. I don't know your name, but it's nice to meet you.
4: Well, you
3: again.
4: Know somebody he worked with for, 13 years, Crisco, that worked on My Talk?
3: Yeah,
4: still called him Cisco up until they retired.
7: Stop.
3: Oh yeah. Oh well, we know it's the
7: who
3: shorter
7: it?
3: One. It's the shorter one
4: Julia.
3: Of that afternoon. I don't know their names.
4: Julia.
3: I don't remember. I know their names.
4: Yeah.
3: I just always forget which one's tall and which one's small.
7: Guys, they don't remember anyone's names. That's why they call everyone hun.
3: Yeah. Oh, they do. I walk in and I'm not even kidding you because she's so sweet and she's so nice.
7: She is.
3: But for whatever reason, she always looked at me as if I attacked a family member because and I don't know how to explain it. We'd walk in, she'd go, "Hi, Cisco." And she had it like it was like a bit of a bird, but it was like the sweetest bird. And she would every time she said it so confidently. The last time we saw her, she didn't even acknowledge me.
4: Oh, she
3: or
4: invited
3: like
4: Taz and I to go play pickleball with her and not him. And I was like, I only met her like once before that.
3: She walked by me and not like she should know who I am because I'm not important enough to
7: yes,
3: be known by her. But in that moment, she's like, you two want to play pickleball? Oh, and then ask your other person who's on the show with you. And I'm like, I was standing 7 feet away. I'm like, it's me. I'm the dude who did the thong song.
7: People have very short attention spans.
3: No, I get it. I just found out she's a big Cisco fan. I think danced
7: Cisco,
3: to it.
7: Cisco, by the way, lives in
4: lives
7: this
4: right
7: area.
4: By me. My wife stalks him, by the way. But again, we have Donna Valentine from My Talk in with us. Sorry. Legendary morning host.
7: Oh, whatever.
4: You miss the mornings of getting
7: absolutely
4: up this time?
7: Absolutely not. Not even a little.
3: Now, you work with Steve Patterson, and he has enough ego for the entire room. I'm kidding.
7: He
4: deserves it, though. He's a perfect human being.
3: He really is. Is it hard to work
4: with him?
3: Not
4: showering? He's perfect.
7: He doesn't shower very often, by the way. It is. He's very easy to work with.
3: Yeah.
7: You know why? Because he talks a lot. So I could just lay back, you know, coast and just go, he's going to cover this whole story. Just go ahead. Give him a topic. Give him shoelaces. He will go on 10 minutes.
3: He'll go
7: shoelaces.
3: On 10 minutes.
5: I know the feeling.
3: And there's nobody. I don't know anything about shoelaces. I couldn't reach him for 30 years. So
7: by the way, you look amazing. Congratulations
3: Thank you.
7: Doing all the work and getting healthy.
3: Thank you very much.
7: You should be very proud.
3: I appreciate that, Donna. The other thing with Steve Patterson, I don't think there's anybody in the world who loves to hear themselves more than Steve Patterson.
7: I think you're right.
3: He loves it. He could go on. You imagine if you gave him the topic of Steve Patterson?
7: Oh, forget about it. I can look at our show outline for today, 107.1, by the way, after this show.
3: I told you specifically to not mention that station.
7: Sorry about that. Oh, my God, I'm so sorry.
4: Can you tell me not to start listening till 9:23?
7: That's right.
4: Exactly.
7: Yeah, 9:23 is a good time to tune in because Steve will be done with all his stories about himself.
3: Exactly.
7: So that's
3: and then
7: perfect.
3: We get the Donna show.
7: Exactly.
3: That's what we want.
7: No, he's great. Steve is great. His charm is what, you know, really helps him. Because if he was just a guy who talked a lot and was a jerk, it would be different. But he's like so charming about everything. And it's like, yeah, we know you're perfect. We were talking about how he sometimes parks in areas he's not supposed to here at Hubbard Broadcasting.
3: Mm-hmm.
7: But he gets away with it. Because he's the golden boy.
3: Yeah. Yeah, he is the golden boy. Then there's that other dude on the station.
2: If he had less charm, Steve would be me.
3: Yeah, and you have to park in the back. Yes, underneath. They specifically told Wes and I to park underneath the radio tower. Mm-hmm. They're like, we want you to be as radiated as possible.
7: Right, and that's where the birds poop. Yes, so that's perfect.
3: Yeah. And it's like even worse in winter because then all the icicles fall down.
7: That's
3: like,
7: right.
3: You can't sue. It's in your contract.
7: That's right. Yeah. So I hope you have good insurance.
3: I don't. I have it from here.
7: Oh, that's unfortunate.
3: Yikes.
7: Wes, where can I go back to us hanging out?
2: Yeah.
7: What were you doing at the time? Shift were you doing?
2: I was the evening show on KDWB.
7: Okay.
2: So, yeah, okay. I worked there 2003 to 2005. Aging ourselves here, Donna.
7: Okay. Long time. Oh, trust.
2: Yeah. Yeah, I mean, I was a legend in the Twin Cities, if you didn't know, Donna.
7: You are.
3: Yeah, right.
7: I'm sorry that I did not remember that. There was probably drinking involved.
2: We met at a bar, so yeah.
7: Yeah, so, yeah. I'm sorry.
2: It's okay.
7: And it's been, what, 20 years?
2: Yeah, I know. I didn't expect...
7: I'm surprised you remembered me.
2: Because you've been a legend in the Twin Cities. I'm not just making that up.
3: I mean, he is fan. Legend. He is fangirling big time.
2: How many years have you been on Twin Cities Radio?
7: Since 93.
2: 93. See, 93. That's a great run.
7: And that's just Twin Cities. I also worked in... Austin, Texas. I worked in Pennsylvania. I started in New York, behind the scenes.
2: Sure.
7: And then just kind of, I worked in Atlanta.
2: Dang.
7: Forgot about that. I worked in Athens, Georgia.
3: Which one was the worst?
7: Oh, there was a station in Georgia. It was in Royston, Georgia, and it was in a trailer. And I had to drive an hour to get there, and sometimes I'd be behind a truck pulling a house.
3: It's just all the weirdest things.
7: There is also a station here in the Twin Cities that we actually put on the air, and it's morphed into something else right now. But I would have to get there, do mornings. I'd have to unlock a fence to get to the trailer, and there's like what do you call those bathrooms? The Biffies?
3: Oh, yeah. The porta potty.
7: Yeah, so we were working out of one of those, but there was a German Shepherd that was not tied up, and I would have to beat the German Shepherd to open the lock to the gate to get to the radio station before the German Shepherd started charging towards me.
3: Oh, man.
7: There's been a lot. You guys, you're so lucky.
2: We've had some rough times.
7: Did
2: you know, starting on. I mean, I'm older than you are, Donna.
7: I don't think so.
2: I'm pretty old, so like I've had to do a lot of things. You know, hang my own banners and
7: all of that.
2: We used to have to set up this tower to be able to broadcast back to the station. It was called the Marty Tower.
5: Yeah,
2: I had to set up my own Marty unit.
7: I remember the Marty.
5: I used one once.
3: I don't know what's happening.
7: Cool.
3: This feels like the most had to walk both ways uphill.
7: Did you ever have to work with tape? And
3: I never worked a day in radio.
2: He has had a pretty coasting job. If you think about the two jobs he's had in radio, you've had it pretty good.
3: Here's the problem.
7: I mean,
3: when you have to be the funniest person on the show all the time, that's a weight that nobody understands.
2: Heavy as a head that wears a crown.
3: Thank you, Wes. I appreciate that. It's contractually obligated for him to say that twice.
7: Oh, my gosh. You guys, do you miss Dez?
3: No, not really.
2: Oh, gosh.
3: Yeah,
2: so much more of a breath of fresh air.
3: I mean, like, both been in radio the same amount of years, but she's still figuring out trending. She's still trying to figure out her. I'm just kidding.
7: Dez.
3: I'm just kidding.
7: No, we love Dez.
2: Do you, though? Because we've kind of decided that she's the villain on the show, even though, because you've seen Inside Out, right?
7: It's been a minute, yeah.
3: Did you know the movie, The Inside
7: The
3: Out, The Joy? Yeah,
7: the,
3: Joy.
2: Joy, his brother pointed it out that Joy is actually the villain in Inside Out. And we were like, that's Dez. She demands Joy or she
7: can't
2: function.
7: That.
3: Isn't that funny? My brother thinks the deepest, scariest, darkest thoughts of anybody.
7: No kidding.
3: Oh, no, he believe me. Just trust me. And it's all usually about Disney movies. And I'm like, you can't be this angry, grumpy dude all the time and have all your theories come from Disney films.
7: You know what's funny about that? That's a blind spot for me.
3: Disney films?
7: Yeah.
3: Okay.
7: Yeah. Because no kids, you know? Oh, hi, I have one ticket for Frozen, please? Like, what a weirdo.
3: Just get Disney Plus and watch it shamefully at your home.
7: Well, that's true. I suppose I could do that. That's weird, too. What are you doing?
3: My out was always my nephew, Roman. So I got to always God, you know what? I have to totally bring him to this movie again. And I'd be like, shut up. We're trying to watch the movie, Roman. God, you're annoying me. Ruining it.

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15: It is early, so you need to text 75617, especially in this case. I need your guys' advice here.
16: Okay.
15: I'm looking to sue the company.
16: Oh, no.
15: I was attacked yesterday in the parking lot here at Hubbard Broadcasting. I don't feel all right. My neck is sore.
16: Oh, no.
15: I think I twisted my back.
16: Oh.
15: My left arm is a little tender.
16: Dude.
15: Blew an ACL.
16: Oh.
15: Well, the gate hit me on the way out. The gate hit my truck, and it was a devastating crash.
16: Oh,
15: what?
16: No.
15: How do I go about suing this company?
16: I don't think that's going to go well, even if you had 5 lawyers.
15: You don't know me.
16: I know I do, buddy. I do know you. And I'm going to tell you right now, I don't even think if you were injured or hurt in any way, shape, or form, Marie would let you pay for those lawyers.
17: How does a gate hit you?
15: The gate hit me. It attacked me. It didn't stop. Brooks, I'm glad you asked. It didn't stop. What, you know, like,
17: oh, you're trying to get through.
15: No,
17: thinking it was going to reopen.
15: 100% not. No, it should have just stopped and opened right back up. I didn't try to rush through that gate. It hit me.
17: Okay.
15: No, like Crisco went out ahead of me, right?
16: Mm-hmm.
17: Yep.
15: And usually, when you pull up and the next person goes, like the gate will stop and open back up. It didn't stop. And I got to the gate, and it kept coming. I'm like, oh, son of a... And I slammed on the brakes, and I tried to jam it in reverse and get out of the way. It did not get out of the way. The gate hit the front of my truck, and they have a very small gouge. But that being said, in my truck, it has a gouge. The Silver Fox is not as pretty as she used to be. Mm-hmm. She's got a little gouge in her, and I've also got a really bad neck now because of it. I'm not okay.
17: I'm so sorry.
16: My dad was missing a leg, and it didn't make him any different. I mean, it did. He only had one leg, but, like, still, he was still very, very much my dad. It wasn't like, oh, you have an imperfection. He's like those little candies they sell at the stores. Your truck is like, the Silver Bullet is like those little... Silver

0: silver fox, get it straight.
1: Silver bullet?
0: Silver fox. Bullet.
1: Oh, mine was the silver bullet. The old one that I had. The silver fox, very much one of those little imperfections that didn't get the little chocolate ribbon at the top perfect. And now that's all it is. It's got just a little blemish. Are you saying to all the people listening that if they have a little blemish or a mark on their face, they're not worthy?
0: Yes.
1: Oh, wow. God. Okay.
0: Any more questions, dummy?
1: That's what Wes said, not us. And now the company's suing you.
0: What?
1: Yeah, because you just were mean.
0: Yeah. No, you don't get in accidents very often, but when you do, it really sticks with you all day.
1: God, why? You just turn into the older version of the Dos Equis guy. You don't often get into car crashes, but when you do, it's sad and lonely.
2: Do you need some ibuprofen, buddy?
0: I do. I'm not okay.
2: For your whiplash?
0: Oh. Whiplash definitely kicked in. I can't look to my left.
2: Physical therapy? Before. Well, you couldn't before. Yeah.
1: No, you just told everybody.
0: Never mind. I can't look to my left now. It happened yesterday from the gate hitting my truck.
1: Is this not an example of somebody suing in radio?
0: Yes.
1: They're telling the whole story on the station that they're suing, and then they go to court. And they're like, well, you have no proof or any audio. And then
0: here's
1: they play
0: the audio.
2: I want to know what the percentage of successful lawsuits are by media people.
1: I would say if it's against this company, it's 0%. Because this company, I think there's more lawyers that work here than there are actual people.
0: Oh, for sure.
1: I'm pretty sure there's an entire, like, there's like, ooh, there's the HR department.
0: And the one changes the in our men's room every day. What are you doing? He's like Clark Kent in there. He's up in there changing into his suit and stuff. And I'm like, you know, you could do that at home.
1: I mean, I get why, though, because he's in that bathroom a lot.
0: Yeah.
1: So he's probably just like, well, it's probably changing.
2: I live here.
0: Yeah. Have you ever sued anyone?
1: No, I got sued, though, for a car accident. Yeah, by my brother. Yeah.
2: Oh,
1: yeah.
2: Really?
1: Yep. Yeah. Yeah. We got in the car.
0: It was so nonchalant. Oh, yeah. I got sued by my own brother. But who lives at my house now?
1: Yes. The irony of that. And now I have no money to pay me anything. So we were driving, and I was at fault, apparently, because I drove through a red light, but it wasn't red. I don't remember. The details don't really matter, okay? So I was going
0: kind of
1: through.
0: To a court case. It does.
1: But I don't remember going. And that was the worst. So I go to court. My insurance says, hey, go to court 9 times out of 10, the cops don't show up.
0: Oh, God.
1: And I went, oh, that's perfect. I get there. I'm like scared out of my mind. You know me, Wes. I am not one to be confident enough to share any details. So I get there and I'm like, oh, this is going to be great. The cop's not going to be there. Guess what? I knew the cop wasn't going to be there, but they'd sent an additional cop in his place.
0: Oh, no.
1: So then they had a lawyer. Both of them were there. One was in a neck brace. Very overdramatic. So I'm sitting there, dude, I'm like 20 something years old, sitting at the spot being my own lawyer because I've rejected a lawyer. So
0: only in Crisco's world.
1: Gets even worse. So we're sitting there and I call my dude. I was like, it was out of the worst movie ever. Man. I call my insurance guy and go, you mother. I'm like, dude, they're all here. There's a cop here. I have to go on the stand and be the freaking lawyer. And he goes, Yeah, go ahead.
2: Why didn't...
1: And I went, wait, go ahead. He goes, I can't get there fast enough to be there to stand in for you. You should have heard my line of questioning. I was like, so you say that you were their eyewitness.
0: Oh, my God. I want to hear Crisco the lawyer so bad.
1: When you say you were the eyewitness, does that mean you had a pretty good view of the crash? And the guy goes, yeah. I go, no further questions. I had nothing. Dude, I had nothing.
2: Are you sure?
1: I had nothing. And I did. I was like, positive. You remember that. You weren't distracted by anything. No. That will do. Thank you.
2: Man.
1: Oh, dude, I think, and then the worst part, the full story ends with this. I get done, and you could tell the judge felt awful because I was, you could tell I was thrown into this thing. I had no expertise.
0: And he didn't help at all.
1: The judge was 1,000% on my side. He knew I was the guilty party, whatever. But you could tell he was protecting me. And he was trying to like push me back. He's like
2: don't say that.
1: Hey, how about me? Oh, yeah.
0: That's questioning's done, right?
1: He's like, he goes, you do not have any further questions. So we get done. He gives me a year probation, and I can't have anything on my record for a full year. And
0: you got a year probation?
1: A year probation of like not getting any tickets or not getting anything like that.
0: Yeah.
1: So I get it. On day 364,
0: I was driving
1: by the University of Minnesota, and a University of Minnesota cop pulled me over for going 4 miles over the speed limit. Gives me a ticket, and I lost all of it. One year. I was 1 day away, and the cop, I literally looked at him, I go, I was going 4 miles over the speed limit.
0: You just admitted guilt, though.
1: But 4 miles is 4 miles, like most cops, whatever. So I'm like, I was like, dude, so I'm trying to like talk to this cop and I'm trying to use my lawyer skills where I was like, are you sure you want to give me a ticket? And he goes, Yeah. So,
2: man.
1: It was like they knew. I was like a day away from it. And he goes, got him.
2: That's
1: here we go.
2: Cruel.
1: Oh, it was awful. And then
0: how did your brother, like this whole story started with your own brother suing you?
1: Because in that accident, he was in my passenger seat and he got T-boned on his door.
0: Oh, gotcha.
1: So
0: okay.
1: Somebody, and I don't know.
0: Sue you to go after your insurance.
1: Sue me to go after my insurance, whatever, which sounds really fishy in general. But
2: why wouldn't they just settle?
1: Yeah, I don't know. He got a lot of money, though. I mean, it was great for him.
0: Your premiums are through the roof for 20 years.
1: A lifetime of depression sits in for him. But
3: Chris, Cortez, and Wes are coming right back on KS95. And here's what they'll be talking about.
0: Okay, obviously, that was super hilarious.
1: Ooh.
0: I mean, maybe not for Crisco, but for everybody else. On the way next, though, I mean, if they're not here to defend themselves, you definitely have to attack a coworker, right?
1: Fair. Yes.
0: Yeah, Dez isn't here. We attack her coming up next on KS95 after Max McNown.

0: 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And finally, our phones are fixed. Brooks broke them earlier last week. And thankfully, I think we righted his wrong. And they're all better now, right?
1: I believe so. Well, to be fair, yesterday we were told the same thing. Yeah. And they went out again.
0: Well, he broke them again.
1: You broke them again. Stop ordering all your 900 phone calls on there, okay? She's like, 1-900, spank me.
2: Cutting the cords.
0: So Des isn't here to defend herself, which makes it so much funnier to make fun of her. But fancy words they use at restaurants that aren't really that fancy, we can read between the lines on these things.
1: Okay.
0: The number one thing, anytime they say something is hand cut. You know what? Isn't everything hand cut?
1: Dude, a fry is always hand cut. Don't let them fool you and make you pay $4 more for hand cut fries.
0: It just means it's been cut with a knife and that's how everything is cut.
1: Yeah.
0: Number two, seasonal fruit.
1: Oh, I hate that.
0: When they say something is seasonal, same with seasonal vegetables is number three.
2: AKA whatever they have from the provider.
1: Well, AKA muskmelon and honeydew. It's always muskmelon and honeydew or some sort of shriveled up grape that didn't quite make it.
2: Yep.
0: Number four on the list of fancy words they use at restaurants make us think they're classier because Des uses all these words, so we're making fun of her. She can't defend herself.
2: I already know one coming.
0: Handcrafted.
2: Oh.
0: Handcrafted is number four.
2: I'm waiting for house made.
1: Aioli. Is aioli
2: like
1: on there
2: house
1: somewhere?
2: House made ketchup.
0: House made is not one that she uses all the time. You make fun of her for amuse bouche.
1: Oh, yeah.
0: Is at 13. Deconstructed is at 5.
1: Which, by the way,
0: it's just a sandwich.
1: It's a sandwich.
0: Just take it apart.
1: Think of if anybody has a deconstructed anything on their menu, it means they were too lazy to put it together. So if it's a deconstructed sandwich, they just went, hell, you know what we do? Let's put some bread, some cheese, and some meat on that platter and just make it a deconstructed sandwich.
2: Or they're on a cooking competition show and they ran out of ideas.
1: Yeah, true.
0: True. Number eight on this list, curated. What is it, a museum? It's a food.
2: Freshly curated.
0: A medley is at number 9.
1: Oh, yeah. Vegetable medley.
2: Or, as they say, melody.
0: Number 10, farm to table. Didn't everything come from a farm?
1: Right? Like, that's the weirdest. Like, sometimes they just try to be fancy to be fancy. Some of these places that put, like, a thing of foam on a plate with, like, a little bite of meat, and they're like, this is $600, and people buy it. I'm like, what is happening?
0: Open-faced is at number 12.
2: Yeah, but
1: Perkins is
2: that one I can get behind an open-faced anything.
1: What? Context, that sounds dirty.
0: That sounds very dirty.
1: Somebody came in right now, they're like, what?
0: Hey.
2: Hello.
0: Number 16 on this list of things that they say at restaurants that make it sound fancy and it's not market price at 16. That just means you want to overcharge us.
1: Yeah. That's like, it was like when Arby's went to market fresh sandwiches. I'm like, you're trying too hard. It's just,
2: those
1: it's Arby's.
2: Were good, though.
1: They were good, but like, man.
2: Yeah.
1: I also am like fighting all these things that you say, and then everyone you've said, Brooks, like, yeah, that is pretty legit. He's like, that is pretty legit.
2: So I'm a sucker, basically.
1: I just noticed like four in a row. He's like, yeah, you know what? I love an amuse bouche. Honestly, it's one of my favorite things.
0: And number 18 on this list is funny. Fresh cracked eggs. I mean, how else would you do it?
1: Yeah, the other ones are like they're eggs beaters, dude. Mm. They're
0: fresh cracked, even an egg beater, they at one point had to break open the egg to put it into the container, right?
1: Yeah, well, some of those egg beaters are fake. Those are just like, they're just.
0: It's not real egg.
1: No, it's like they come in a carton, dude. Like,
0: they come in a carton.
1: I get it, but it's not like it's like a faker version of an egg because some people can
0: it's
1: eat.
0: Not a, some it's not a homemade egg.
1: It's no, I'm saying it's in like a thing, but it's like it's not just straight up eggs because people will be like, hey, can I have the egg substitute? The egg beaters?
0: Okay, look up ingredients right now.
2: And I'm actually confused about this.
1: Yeah, I'm pretty sure I told you.
0: This is CNN.
1: Yeah. But why would you? So, what's different? Why would it be different than if you crack an egg into a bowl and do eggs out of a carton? Like, you know what I mean? I think it's supposed to be a replacement.
2: I thought it was like, I don't think it is.
1: Egg beaters versus eggs. Egg beaters are a pasteurized, an egg substitute. Thank you. Go ahead and eat a bowl of shut the hell up, is what it says here.
0: Okay, but what is
1: made
0: it then?
1: Primarily of real egg whites.
0: There you go.
2: Yeah.
1: With added color, thickeners, and vitamins. So it's basically just egg whites with color.
2: It's the alternative to egg yolks because of all the cholesterol.
1: That's what it is. But so it has egg whites, but it's like half egg. It's like it's a substitute of egg. It's like fake egg. It's like
2: I still can't eat it.
0: Both kind of right.
1: Kind of, yeah. I guess we were 50-50 in the middle. Boy, that turned out bad.
3: 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There's more with Crisco, Dez, and Wes on KS95. And here's what's coming up next.
0: Money, money, money, money, money, money. 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

0: 2 days. Variety. JS 95.
1: Didn't like that.
0: Chris
1: didn't like
0: any of
1: that.
0: What?
1: That was weird.
0: It's smooth just, jazz. Yeah,
1: oh, God, don't say smooth jazz. Smooth our boss, jazz. Dan, might be listening. R.I.P. Not to Dan. But
2: our boss is dead.
1: No. What? His spirit died when he came up with a jazz station, and it did not do well here. It did not. I was. So we have things in radio called board operators, where you just sit where Wes does behind the whole operation and just run it. You just literally let buttons go, and that was my job at a smooth jazz station. And oh man, music was great. Loved it. It was very relaxing. But there's nobody in the world who's like, you know what I want. A lullaby station, driving down the freeway.
2: Dude, when I was a legend, Fat West at KCLD in St. Cloud, we had to do the weather on the country station up there and on the light station. So I had to be like, and it's 55 at light 99.9.
1: Oh,
2: tell me that wasn't sexy. Listen to that again. Mm.
0: It's 54 degrees right now at light 99.9.
1: Wow.
2: Huh?
1: That was good.
2: That's sexy,
1: it fits the vibe.
2: Thank you very much.
1: For all of the 70 to 90-year-olds who are listening to that station, I guarantee you they were dropping their bloomers. You were a bloomer-dropping son of a gun. They were like, holy moly, had I been able to have a kid, this would have been it right here. At 70 to 90 years old, I'm out of my baby-making days, but boy, I would have had one with you. I just had a radio baby.
3: Okay. Remember the golden voice guy, that homeless guy?
1: Oh, yeah.
2: Like Man, Cleveland that, or something, right?
3: Yeah, that would have been the... Oh, could you imagine if we had him in for our stuff on air?
1: I've never been more turned on by macaroni and cheese than when he got the macaroni and cheese deal. Do you remember that? He did Kraft.
3: Did he?
1: He got... I felt so bad because talk about a poor guy who was not prepared for the... Well, yeah, started off that way, but then got a ton of offers and a ton of money, ended up causing all of this drama. He fell off the wagon again, had like the biggest roller coaster ever. Kraft reaches out to him and says, we want you to do, because they just like did this. Wow, this is super fat of me. They did this whole line of homestyle macaroni and cheese, which, by the way, underappreciated from them. Very good. I don't know perfectly, but I do know it was good. So he sold it and he was like, Kraft macaroni and cheese. And I was like,
2: come on, you could do better than that.
1: He's, well, no, I'm just, it's my, I don't know what the hell's going on with my voice. I feel like I have to clear my throat. Kraft.
3: Ready?
1: Kraft macaroni and cheese.
2: A little more cowboy Crisco in you.
1: Kraft macaroni and cheese.
2: There we go. There it was.
1: So he did it, but that dude just talked, and it naturally came out perfect.
2: Yeah.
1: And as he did it, within days, he got busted like on drugs or alcohol again, and then that was it, and he was gone. And it was like
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2: Oh, so crazy.
1: So off of somebody pulling up to the side of the road for him. Man, I don't have any talent. 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
2: Well, I know the sun is shining bright because I had to pull the curtains in the studio.
1: Oh, already, yeah. I didn't even notice that. Today, mostly sunny, much nicer, and I say that by 8 degrees, than it was yesterday. Yesterday was just cold. Just not super great. Mostly sunny and cool today, a high of 64. And then we get all the way to 68 degrees, partly cloudy, but seasonably nice Thursday. And then variably cloudy and seasonable with a chance of showers
2: late. Okay, that's like the seasonable vegetables and seasonable fruit. Like seasonable, what does it even mean? Because we can say seasonable in January, July. Weather.
1: Okay. You know what I mean? Like I think it's saying like it's like seasonably warm. I don't know. I'm just reading what this lady put down. In her weather forecast, okay? I'm not a chief meteorologist. I'm a chief radiologist, is what I am. I'm a radiologist. And that's, let me just get back to it. 68 on Saturday. It's going to be 80 on Sunday now. Partly cloudy, hot, and a slight chance of seasonable.
2: You're hot.
1: And I just wanted to see if you were listening. And then, oh my gosh, Monday, Memorial Day, partly cloudy and hot. 85 degrees with slight chance of thunderstorms. By Tuesday, you guys, we could see 90 by Tuesday. That is a drastic turnaround from the 60s that we're in right now.
2: Right?
1: That is.
2: It was 44 on my drive in today.
1: Could we not push it back like a couple days? Like just push that to get to Friday, Saturday, Sunday. Yeah. So a couple more days of 60 degrees in the Twin Cities, and then we're going to get into the 80s and possibly 90 by next Tuesday. And it is currently 40.
2: It's going to be 90 a week from now.
1: Yeah, that is a very good point. It's going to be 90, but it's not right now. So just enjoy that cooler weather. And then traffic is pretty seasonable right now, too. 100 northbound, and that's at Duluth Street and Golden Valley Road in Golden Valley. One other spot to let you know about. Oh, man, I have too many things to read over here. That is Highway 95, and that is 4 miles north of Scandia. You want to watch out for that, slowing things down as well. Other than that, the roads are looking good. 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
2: All right. Serious conversation for a moment. You were doing weather. We have to talk about our weather boo, our buddy, our friend.
1: Oh, yeah.
2: Meteorologist Ken Barlow put a big thing on social media yesterday. He's back in having to have surgery again.
1: The same surgery he just had at the beginning of the year. Because we were like, oh, man, he kind of went missing last week and we didn't know what was happening.
2: We asked Megan and she was like, you might have to talk to him. I don't.
1: Yeah. She's like, I mean, maybe ask UHAS. I don't know. There's like a connection to all the weather people down there. But see the post, called him yesterday, talked to him. He sounds in so much pain. They need to have the surgery immediately. And it's a different vertebrae than the last surgery he had.
2: It's a different one.
1: It's a different vertebrae. Mm-hmm. And the same surgery he had that put him out for 6 weeks. So he'll be out till, I mean, probably July.
2: Fourth of July, probably.
1: Yeah, probably around there. So then he's out again, and it all happened from the craziest stuff. And he was just like, I can't even make it up. And he's like, it's so hard. You know, unfortunately, he, like all of us, you have that. He goes through some different spouts of stuff. He's very open about it. And he's like, this is a tough one, especially going into summer where he could get back to walking, get back to running, doing all the stuff that he loves more than anybody. And he's just got to be out again. And I think they said they're trying to get the surgery like as soon as possible.
2: Mm.
1: So he hasn't even had the surgery yet, but he's in that pain again where he's like, he can't even, like, he just couldn't believe it. He was so bummed out. But I told him, I was like, don't worry, I'm gonna go and get as many pizzas as I can from Carboni's and Randolph and then drop them on the ground, like, and then bring
2: the pizza's fantastic, please don't you bring them.
1: He's like, oh man, what did you say this was, pepperoni and rocks?
2: Is that pizza?
1: He's like, oh, this is great, dude. This is fantastic. I'm like, hey, listen, it was a free pizza is what it was.
2: Hit the ground once. Oh, we're good. The world can.
1: 7 minute rule. You know what I mean? It took 7 minutes to get up. Yeah. I was trying to get the pizza off this, but you know, the cheese was really stuck to the concrete.
3: I was about to say, you didn't fall.
1: No, I was fine. I told him, I said, I want you to 1000% know, and this is probably too soon to say to somebody who's now having a second back surgery this year, I was not willing to fall and hurt myself for your pizza. I was like, Barlow family, love you so much, but I would rather drop your pizza and go back in and get one. And I didn't, you know, I'll be honest with you, today is a very, very honest, open moment. I did not even attempt to go back in and get it made again. I was like,
2: I brought it in,
1: but then the box
2: did a good
1: job. It didn't even really move in there. Like, so we had opened it up, and I was like, oh, that's just a little curb. You know what I mean? Like, that's it. There's not a lot in there.
2: Quite possibly one of the funniest moments of my last 2 years, Brooks, watching Crisco. Actually, I didn't
1: look like a cartoon.
2: See it at the beginning. I heard it. And then I turned and looked, and I saw nothing but Crisco slipping and sliding, that pizza flying through the air, spinning, flipping, turning,
1: could you imagine
2: face down.
1: If that pizza went full up in the air and I caught it like a bear with a fish, I was like, Linda, we need a new pizza.
3: In the world of Ring cameras and security cameras and all that,
1: let me introduce you to a lovely family called the Carbonis. There's for sure not a camera outside
3: of the
1: restaurant.
3: Yeah, but just like in the neighborhood, like, you'd think somebody or somewhere there would have been something recording it.
1: Yeah, I mean, I don't think it would have been as good of a video because it was a lot more audio than video, because I fully should have fallen, and I was going forward, and I went in my mind immediately told me, because it made me go back to when I was a lawyer, and it immediately told me what's the best thing to do. I didn't want to have to go to court for this, right, and defend myself, because it would have killed me. And so I just went, and I threw it forward, and it landed. And I mean, the good news was the cheese bread was packed in there so tight that didn't budge. The pizza slid a little bit, but no dirt that I know of. I didn't eat it.
2: Moral of the story, reach out to Ken Barlow. Give him happy thoughts. He can use them right now because he's going to be out for a little bit. Wake up and win time. We've got some tickets to go to Six, the Tony Award-winning musical. It's happening at the Ordway on June 17th, 651-989-5795. We are 90%. I wouldn't give you a 99%. 90% sure that our phones are going to work after Brooks broke them. Kids did this four times more often in the 90s than today. Crisco, give us an answer.
1: Use their imagination.
2: Great guess.
1: Thank you.
2: Not the answer. 651-989-5795. Kids did this four times more in the 90s than they do today. Again, you're going to go see Six at the Ordway on June 17th. Good luck. 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
2: So kids did this four times more often in the 90s than they do today. Ismary? Am I saying that right in St. Paul?
3: Yeah.
2: What's the answer?
3: Is it playing outside?
2: Playing outside is a great guess, but that is not the answer.
3: Okay, thank you.
2: You bet. Have a great day. Melissa and Ramsey, kids did this four times more in the 90s than they do today.
3: Is it mow the lawn?
2: Mow the lawn, yeah, if you can believe that. Kids, I did in the 90s. Oh. I always mowed the lawn. I don't think any of my kids would even know where the lawnmower is at my house.
4: I had an entire business. I went to like 10 different homes around my area. No, I mean, just I did it for food. That's I didn't actually do it for payment. Yeah. I was like, I'll take a BLT, please. Thank you. I'll be done with this in about an hour and a half. And they're like, it's a small lawn. I know.
2: Hey, congratulations, Melissa. You're going to go see Six. It's the Tony Award-winning musical at the Ordway on June 17th. Plus, one grand prize winner this week is going to get the Saints VIP tickets, which is four tickets to a Saints game, plus $50 in Saints Bucks, which is super cool. You can use that on whatever you want at the Saints Stadium.
4: Yeah, you can get one of those big, giant hot dogs and still about $106 bucks, but still, it's pretty sweet. It's a lot cheaper.
2: Congratulations.
3: Thank you.
2: You bet. Enjoy.
0: Crisco, Dez, and Wes, what's trending?
4: Kim Kardashian. You know I don't like talking about her. Honestly, I just don't want her to be around most times in Hollywood, that is.
2: That's our royalty in America.
4: That's not our royalty. Please. That's your royalty. But she, by the way, you remember that whole entire situation where she was robbed in Paris, which is crazy to think 10 years
2: ago. That's been 10 years?
4: 2016 in Paris, she was robbed. And they
2: That was scary, though.
4: Oh, dude. That was like, because remember, at the beginning of it, there were people who thought she set it up.
2: Right.
4: It was like a setup. No, they held her at gunpoint.
2: Right.
4: Had her in her own hotel room, stole all of her stuff.
2: She was married to Kanye at the time, right?
4: Because
2: she was calling him. And
4: she was freaking out. And again, that's all joking aside about Kim Kardashian. Anybody who has to go through that is awful. Well, she has officially asked the court for compensation yesterday of $1.17 American. That's right. She's asking for 1 euro, which is $1.17 in comparison for the American dollar.
2: Okay.
4: Her attorneys basically say, listen, this is not a situation where we're trying to get money. Kim Kardashian has money. So during last year's criminal trial, the group's ringleader sent Kim a written apology and said, quote, I forgive you for what has taken place, but it doesn't change the emotion, the feelings, and the trauma is from Kim Kardashian.
2: Okay.
4: Also from the Kardashian crime files, you may have heard the man that was sentenced to more than 13 years in a British court for smuggling cocaine in a truck that was carrying her Skims clothing line. So she's been all over the place for different news, but she just did it for a dollar, which, I mean, again, it was like Taylor Swift in her court case, remember?
2: Yeah.
4: It was like, oh, it's a dollar. That's good enough. Now, this, when you think of Paul Rudd, you think about the tamest person of all time, right? He doesn't have a lot of, like, crazy stories. He's not going to break the internet with what he's done.
2: Also doesn't age, but whatever.
4: He does not age. Well, he wanted to share his little run-ins with the law as a teenager. Because you're like, well, he has to have something bad. Listen to the junk that he even did as a kid. It's just PG. He had two run-ins with the police as a kid, and it was when he was 16. He and his friends got caught driving around having a water gun fight. That is the news you hear about Paul Rudd. And then he did have one underage drinking situation as a college freshman. But I just, it's more funny because if that's not the most Paul Rudd story, to be like, yeah, got busted in a water gun fight. We were having it while we were driving. It was a water gun fight on the road.
2: I wonder if they were doing paranoia. Have you heard of that?
4: Mm-mm.
2: Like kids do that now. Like you can't, if any part of you're part of a team and if any part of your clothes gets wet, you're out. Your team's eliminated.
4: Oh.
2: Like kids, their senior year, do this. So kids will be like driving around naked.
4: Oh, yeah. That's probably, maybe that's what it was. But that was also when he was 16. That was like 40 years ago, 30 years ago.
2: Maybe.
4: Yeah. I mean, not to hit you close to home. Sorry. And Harry Styles, real quick, Harry Styles, he's getting a lot of flack from fans. So he is selling VIP tickets for a ton of money, Wes.
2: Okay.
4: A ton of money, but here's where the problem comes in. You think with VIP, you're getting the best of all of it, right?
2: Right.
4: There are pillars that stand 10 feet walkways. They span over the course of it. So if you're in the VIP section, you now have an obstructed view. So you're paying thousands of dollars probably or $1,000 for a VIP package and you're going to have a 10-foot walkway blocking your view. And so now they've actually, so much so, they got so many complaints that they're now in Harry Styles' camp going, oh, we should probably reconsider this. Let's strike this from the record and change the so they're going to change the whole staging area. Because I'm like, dude, could you imagine? Obstructed view, I get if you're in section 230.
2: Right. You know what I mean? If I'm paying all that?
4: If I'm paying almost $1,000, I don't get to meet Harry Styles and I have an obstructed view? Boy.
2: Yeah.
4: That's dumb. That's just, I mean, who's going to pay it? You're just going to have a bunch of empty seats up front. So anyway, let me just make sure I have the right thing here, Wes. Stall for me for 2 seconds.
2: You can also take a caller 9.
4: Oh, that's right. I am going to take caller 9, 651-989-5795. You're caller 9. You tell us what you're streaming, and you are going to get yourself a Roku streaming player because Trending is brought to you by Roku Streaming Day. 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
2: And then spend a night laughing with Cat Williams. 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
2: I'm sorry, I don't mean to cut you off. 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
29: Awesome. Thank you, guys.
2: You bet. We got another one coming up at 7:20.
4: Today, mostly sunny and cool, a high of 64 degrees. And then tomorrow, partly cloudy and seasonable, 68 degrees. Friday, we're going to have a cloudy like kind of day with, you know, a chance of precip, 40%. 66 degrees for a high on Friday. And then it's going to be 68. Let's get to the weekend. That's all we care about, right? Yep. That's all we want is the 3-day weekend. 68, and there's going to be a chance of showers, 30% chance on Saturday. Then partly cloudy with only a 20% chance of precipitation. That's rain coming up, and that's in the evening time. A high of 80 on Sunday. Mm. And then just in case somebody didn't know what precip was, I thought it was sweat probably for a long time in my life. And then Monday, Memorial Day, a high of 85 with just thunderstorm chance slightly at night. And that's it, you guys. 20% chance. There were, I think, what was it yesterday? There was an 80%
2: chance. Yeah, I thought it was going to rain all weekend or all Sunday.
4: So it's you got about a 20% chance all weekend, 85 by Monday, and then by Tuesday we get to 88 with a chance at 90. It's 41 degrees right now.

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0: So we're doing the first of its kind here. Fact or fiction with our promotions director, Rachel. Now, you told us this story. We're not sure if it's actually true or not about your superpower. So please tell people what you think your superpower is, Rachel.
2: Okay, so I got bit by a tick.
0: A wood tick.
2: A wood tick, yeah.
0: Not a deer tick, a wood tick.
2: Well, it was tiny.
0: Which one's the tiny one, Crisco?
1: A deer tick.
0: Deer tick, okay.
2: Okay, so I got bit by a deer tick. And the deer tick died right when it bit me. I ripped it out of my skin, dead. I Googled it. What does it mean if a tick dies when it bites you? Because I've been bit by a tick before, and they live, usually. So I Googled it, and it says that I'm immune to tick bites or ticks.
1: Yes, and I'm looking it up right now, and according to AI, which we know is 1,000% factual the time, the tick either reached the end of its life cycle naturally, succumbed to environmental conditions, or was killed by your body's initial immune response.
2: And it was killed by my body's initial immune response because I am superhuman. And what does it say? It says something about the white blood cells.
1: It says if a tick starts sucking blood, white blood cells rush to the scene and release an inflammatory chemical called histamine.
2: So I Google everything, okay? And I take the information that I want to hear. And that's exactly what I wanted to hear.
1: And it says researchers aren't fully sure how histamine kills ticks, but it does the job instantly.
0: Okay, so what we want is we want people to call 651-989-5795. Is Rachel crazy or does she actually have some sort of superhuman power where she can kill ticks?
1: Which I wish I had. I'm so jealous. If that is in fact you have some sort of white blood cell superpower, this is amazing.

0: amazing.
1: I feel like so much better. Like I could go in my yard and not be worried about if a tick is going to get me, because it says it protects you against Lyme disease. So if the tick bites me, it gets rid of the tick before it can put any of its crap in my body.
2: Okay, so fact
1: can
2: or fiction?
1: Say crap on the radio.
2: You can. You're fine.
1: Okay, thanks.
2: Fact or fiction? Is Rachel a superhuman? Have you ever had this happen to you? I mean, because I assume we were in Minnesota. Everybody's been bit by a tick. Are you also a superhero? Your call's next.
0: This is the dumbest thing I've ever heard. Not from Rachel, but like, is this a thing? Like, is this doesn't seem real, honestly. So we do want to hear from you. Call. Yeah. We have phone lines back. Help us hear people's voices. 651-989-5795, like Wes just said.
2: She said that, and then it got me thinking. I wonder if I have this, because I've had ticks a million times in my life, and I've never thought twice about it. I've never had a problem. Where my daughter has Lyme disease. She got bit by a tick when she was like 4, and she had the little target symbol, which if you ever get the target symbol, that's bad. Go to the hospital right away.
0: Right away, right? That's Lyme's, right?
2: Yep. But I don't know if I've ever had one embedded in me, but I've had a million ticks on me, and I don't think twice about it.
0: Yeah, I'm the weirdest person with ticks. If I get any kind of tick on me, if I get any kind of like wood tick, I mean, I don't want to say that I audibly scream out loud, but it unlocks a weird fear in me on the tiniest little bug, because I'm like, where are they? Are they in my hair? Are they on my back? Are they in the crevice of my shoulder? Or like under my armpit? I mean, it's frightening. I don't want wood ticks.
2: A lot of people are texting, which we'd love for a call from you, but people are saying Rachel's crazy, which we kind of know. We know our promotions director, Rachel, is nuts.
0: Yeah, because you can, by the way, I don't know if people realize, you can Google something, and it can be 1,000% AI just making something up now. If you Google, remember Google, it used to be like, oh, instantly you knew the answer.
2: Right.
0: Now the first thing that pops up is the AI overview of all of the stories about wood ticks.
2: Right.
0: So it takes all of the facts from all these other things and puts it together. It could be completely BS, but it's AI overview. First thing on the top of the page, people see it and go, oh, yeah, I'm immune to wood ticks. I don't know. Is it a thing? But, you know, here's the other thing. You can call her crazy all you want. Why is she crazy? Call us and let us know, because I don't know anything about this world of wood tick resistance.
2: Right. I mean, a lot of people are saying that she's not right on this.
0: See, but why? It's easy to say it via text, because you can just say it really quick and move on. But like, I don't want to just go back to her and go, well, we talked about it on the radio and you're crazy. You know what I mean? Like, we could just say that anyway. Yeah, that's exactly it. But like, I just want to know what the whole point of it is, because I just don't get it. I've never heard of this, and probably just for a main reason. You know what I mean? Like, because it's not real. She made it up.
2: Or she Googled it and she got the answer she wanted. She
0: exactly.
2: said that, you know?
0: Or she's drinking on the job again.
2: There's that.
0: You know what I mean? Like, one There's of the that. Two. One of
2: she's
0: the two.
2: She's breastfeeding. She can't do that.
0: No, I know. She's.
2: Wait, where is she still?
0: No, she's not.
2: How old's her kid?
0: Like 14, 17? I think. Yeah. Jeez, wow, we sound. Crisco dude, 1,000% is not a thing. Yes, it is. It's 10,000% now. Jeez, I'm just keep upping it every time you tell me not to say it. There is a tick. There's a tick that can make you deathly allergic to red meat, and it scares the heck out of me.
2: Wait, what?
0: There's a wood tick that can give... Ticks can give you things? Oh. Wait a minute. So, like, do they give you superpowers, or is it just all bad? Like, oh, man, I mean, talk about vegetarian. It's a vegetarian wood tick. It's like, I'm doing this for your own good.
2: Jeff and Asante.
3: I think it's a whole lot of cray-cray going on this morning.
2: Oh, really?
3: I've been bit by a tick. It was embedded. When I pulled it out, I ripped it in half. So, of course, you have to go through the whole Lyme's disease protocol to make sure that you don't have Lyme's disease. And they had to dig the head out of my arm.
2: They did. You didn't get it all out, huh?
3: No.
2: Oh, man. And you didn't have Lyme's, right?
3: I did not, thank goodness. But,
0: what about lemons?
3: No. I mean, I live a lemony life, Chris.
0: Got it. Okay. Just making sure. And that was probably a bad time joke, but I'll still say
2: okay,
0: it.
2: So you say that this is completely chaos, what you say.
3: I have never heard of this in my life. And Wes, you know, we're close to the halfway point. So
2: that's true.
3: I've never heard of this. So I would say this is crazy.
0: Well, thank you, Jeff, for calling
2: in. And you have a beautiful family. Thanks for following me on Facebook.
3: Thank you, guys. Have a good day.
2: You too.
0: Somebody just texted, excuse me, if this was real, I would have thought scientists would have already made a histamine-based repellent for Lyme's disease treatment.
2: Oh, good point.
0: That's a good point. So if they had it, like, you imagine if Rachel was walking around with a superhero superpower and they're like, well, we don't want to make anything. We'll just let people get Lyme's disease. Dumb question. Is it Lyme's or Lyme?
2: I think it's Lyme's, right? Brooks, come on. You're our fact checker. Is it Lyme's or Lyme?
4: I'm pretty sure it's limes.
0: Okay, so we have three.
4: But let me check.
0: Got it.
4: Okay.
0: Three pretty sure's. And if that's not guaranteed to be factual on KS95 with three dopey dudes, oh, that could be our show.
2: Three dopey dudes. Three I like dopey dudes.
4: No, lime.
0: Lime. See, that's why I was trying to get it out there, and then we all went, we're pretty sure it's lime.
4: Yeah, L-Y-M-E. Lime.
0: I'm pretty sure I don't know, so I'm just going to say
2: what
0: something.
2: What does it stand for?
0: Oh, my gosh. How do we have a show? This, you know what? This goes back to when I gave a shout-out to Claire on Monday, and she said our podcast sucks. Our show sucks, too, really.
2: That's a really good point.
0: It's not. I mean, none of it's really good. No. It's one thing to know you're bad. It's another thing to have an 11-year-old hold a mirror up to your face and really call you out. Like, we got to start from the bottom.
2: Thank you, Claire.
0: This is awful. My coworker's son got bitten by a certain kind of tick that can make you allergic to red meat, so whomever texted that isn't... They're not lying.
2: What?
0: So now you have to fear. Dude, could you imagine? But then again, it could be a good thing. Like, oh, there's the tick that gives you carb-free days. Like, you can't eat carbs anymore. I'd be like, oh, no,
2: it's
0: shoot.
2: Allergic
0: dude.
2: To red meat.
0: That's what I know. But what if there's one for everything? Like, you're allergic to vegetables now. Or they have, like, you know what I mean? Like, they just fight each other.
2: I think you're making stuff up now.
0: Oh, I'm sorry. Before today, did you know about the red meat?
2: I didn't.
0: What tick?
2: I didn't.
0: Is there a certain, does he have like a little burger bun on his back? How do you differentiate all the wood ticks at this point? Now I'm sweating. We got another call?
2: We got another call coming in. This is good. This is good news. This is really good news. But, you know, give us more non-factual information, Crisco.
0: Yes, I've got so much more. Somebody said, I love your podcast. Another lie. Thank you. I have Lyme disease. Forever has changed my life. The most annoying and weird disease ever. My cousin has Lyme disease. And dumb thing, I think it's with you forever. Yeah. You can take medication, but he was so tired and so sluggish and so out of it all the time. He thought he had like something wrong with him big time.
2: Yeah.
0: And it ended up being obviously something wrong with him with Lyme disease, but yeah, it was awful.
2: Again, we talked to our promotions director, Rachel, who thinks she's a superhero because she now says she's immune to ticks. They die when they bite her, but we don't know if this is actually fact or fiction. That's what we're asking right now. And people are calling in, people are texting. So you can always call 651-989-5795. Is she crazy? Is she actually a superhero?
0: Yeah, I mean, we're getting a ton of texts in right now. Let's see here. The boys, I think it's funny with just the guys. Oh, yeah. See, that's good. Wow, this is
2: straight line.
0: Straight line. No, straight line. That was a text. I'm sorry. We've lost them on Lyme disease.
2: Uh-oh. Melinda in Bram, you say you have this?
5: So, naturally, everyone has different white blood cells, and the Lyme disease, so the tick triggers an auto response of the histamine complex, which is released by one of your blood cells. And so it doesn't kill it, but it helps contain the infection from spreading, or the virus, if you will.
0: What if you have...
5: It is a virus.
0: What if you have gravy blood? Is that going to be something that the thing is going to be resistant to?
5: Can you say that again? Gravy blood.
0: Like gravy, like brown
5: thick?
0: Gravy. Yeah, like thick. Like, what if it's like that thing is going to fight against it?
5: I would say definitely not. Okay. But I would say you should hydrate up.
0: Okay, fair. That's a good
5: maybe
0: point.
5: Get your cholesterol checked.
0: Wow, judgy. That's fine. I'm just kidding.
5: Not
0: you're right.
5: Judgy. I'm actually a big Crisco fan.
0: I adore you. Oh, stop it.
2: Your phone's breaking up.
0: No, it's not breaking up. You cut it out. She's fantastic and wonderful, and I'm so glad that you called in.
5: Yes. All right. Y'all have a nice day. Thank you.
2: You too. Bye-bye.
0: You too. Somebody said the red meat wood tick is produced and brought to you by Chick-fil-A.
2: Well played.
6: Hang on. Chris Godez and Wes will be right back on KS95. And here is what's coming up next.
4: This is going to be a very controversial and polarizing blind rankings.
2: Uh-oh.
4: Mm. That's all I can say.
0: Pew, pew.
4: And it's coming up next on KS95.

0: Welcome to Blind Rankings, the game where I give you a category, you rank items as they come, but you don't know what's next. No swaps, no takebacks, just gut instincts and potential regret. Mention this one's going to be controversial because we've been kind of talking about it a decent amount lately, and I know it's something we're passionate about. Has to do with food, of course.
1: Of course.
2: No way.
0: No way, right?
1: Oh, supportive.
0: Sorry. But we've talked about a lot of these discontinued restaurant chains.
1: Ooh. Oh. Boy, I was the most interested we've been in like this entire week. We were like,
0: That's why, exactly. So this one, to start off, this is one that actually just left us.
1: R.I.P.
0: R.I.P. Hooters.
3: Oh God. Yeah. Shout out to my wife, Marie.
2: Just the other day, was with my whole family, and my daughter's wait, Marie, you worked at Hooters?
1: Oh, really?
2: She's like, I did for like 5 years. Oh, didn't know that about you. Things you learn about your stepmom.
1: She's like, oh, good to know.
0: Oh, good old Hooters. I'm still sad I didn't make it out to that final one at the mall.
2: I wanted to go, and then Hutch started stalking me. He wanted to go with me, and I'm like, God, you know where I don't want to go is Hooters with Hutch.
1: Yeah. You know, that's why Hooters closed down. They're like, he's coming? Close her down. Close her down.
0: Oh, man. Next up, this was a local. This was big locally. I know Crisco and Wes, you both probably have some fond memories because it was close to where you used to work. Toby Keith's, I love this bar and grill.
1: Oh, dude, their fried bologna sandwich, dude. Mm-hmm. Right now, I have Toby Keith's Hooters on my page. that's happening.
2: Yeah.
1: Got it.
2: All right.
0: All right. Another one with local ties. This one's very local. Joe Sensor's.
1: R.I.P. Oh, dude.
3: Those waffle fries.
1: Dude. R.I.P. Boy, is
0: yeah, that one literally.
1: Toby Keith is gone too, isn't he?
2: What's that? Yep.
1: Toby, no, I mean like he's actually dead. Yeah.
2: Oh, yeah.
1: Yeah, got it. Not like just the restaurant. It's clarifying.
0: Got it, Chris.
1: No, I'm just saying. So
0: the restaurant went
1: first.
0: It's
1: just depressing if you really think about it. No, think about it. Hooters, gone and dead. Toby Keith and his restaurant, gone and dead. Joe Sensor passed away. I said, well, why are you looking at me all
2: His
1: weird?
2: Family could be listening. Be kind.
1: Nobody's listening.
0: This one, nobody's listening.
1: I'm just kidding.
0: Next up, Fuddruckers.
1: Oh, greatest one to say, boy.
0: Yep.
1: I
0: literally had to slow down to make sure I said it correctly because I always say it the other way.
1: Fun fact, that's Elmer Fudd's restaurant.
0: Oh.
2: I don't think that's actually a fact.
0: Anyway, miss that cheese sauce.
2: Oh, so good.
0: The cheese sauce, best ever.
2: It was like the Subway of burger places, right? Like you got to build your own.
1: I didn't love it. It's still in Iowa. I know, unpopular opinion, I was not
0: They have a few.
1: I know, you would think, like, what the FUD? You know what I mean? Like, I don't know if that's a saying or not. But
0: when I was in Boston, we saw one. And so any of our, like, plans to go to somewhere really good and local... literally was thrown out the window when we saw that.
2: Nope, we're going to Fuddruckers, for sure.
0: It happened, and it was delightful.
2: I'm so scared for this last one.
1: I know. Oh, I've left myself very vulnerable.
2: Me too.
0: Oh, you already know. Come on.
2: You put in Old Country Buffet.
0: You betcha.
1: Yes!
2: God, I went the opposite, and I'm all right.
0: Yeah, I almost threw it in earlier, but I was like, I think this is going to be number one no matter what.
1: Okay, so, you want me to go first?
2: Go first.
1: Okay, number five. I know this is going to hurt you, and I don't really care. Hooters was number five. I thought their food was like a 1 out of 10, flat out, all the way across
2: the board.
1: You're
2: so wrong. Their food was great.
0: Their wings were excellent if you got the right ones.
1: There were excellent wings if there were no other wings on the planet. Like, if you couldn't go anywhere else and get wings, like, I'm just saying.
0: Oh, God. They're boneless wings. No, terrible.
1: I would have rather been hit in the thumb with a tack hammer than eat a wing at Hooters.
0: Wow.
1: That's just a fact. That's my list. Less judgment. Okay. Number four, RIP to his restaurant and to him, Toby Keith. That place was great. I loved their club sandwich. I don't know why I'm breaking down their whole menus. I apologize. And then number three, Fuddruckers. It was good, but it was whatever. I could have put that at number four. Number two, because of the waffle fries and, again, their club sandwich. I'm a bit thirsty for the old club, apparently. Joe Sensor's. And number one, that will always be in my heart, quite literally and figuratively, the Old Country Buffet. Thank you.
2: We kind of went backwards on this. I have Old Country Buffet at 5, and I'm fine with that. I wasn't a big fan. You guys loved it. Joe Sensor's at 4. I haven't been there, obviously, in years. There's none around anymore, so but I hadn't been there since my teen years. Toby Keith's, by the way, at 3. I don't think I've ever eaten at a Toby Keith's.
0: I went there either.
2: At night.
1: You didn't eat?
2: Oh. I never ate there. Went there at night when it was like party.
1: Call yourself
2: music.
1: A country fan.
2: Number 2, Hooters, and I wanted to put that one at 1. I was just so torn because he came out of the gate with Hooters. And then number 1, I had Fuddruckers. Again, legendary restaurant. I loved Fuddruckers.
1: Yeah, I don't know if I'd say legendary.
2: What?
1: I could name 5 burgers off the top of my head that are better than Fuddruckers.
2: Okay, go.
1: Culver's, number 1. In-N-Out, number 2. Then you're going to go to Portillo's, Sneaky Good Burger. Right there.
0: I love Portillo's.
1: And then, you know, sometimes you just feel a little trashy. You go Perkins, and you get a Perkins burger, and those are good. Don't ever get the extra patty. It's $8 if you order an extra patty. And then number 5, you just go classic, tried and true, and it's always going to be better. It's a McDonald's cheeseburger.
0: Yeah, but none of those are the world's best hamburgers, and that's what...
1: White Castle should have been on there, too. You're right.
0: That's what my record is.
1: I screwed up. That takes over Perkins. Greatest.
4: 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And here is what they will be talking about.
2: You know what we have coming up? 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
21: She's a real beaut, isn't she, Clark? That's me. Yes, it is a beaut out there today of a big whopping 42 degrees currently right now. 64 for the high today, and then it's going to be 68 degrees and partly cloudy on Thursday. Friday, it's going to be 66, and there's going to be some showers late, 40% chance on Friday. 68 on Saturday, and it's going to be 80 Sunday, 85 Monday for Memorial Day, and 88.
22: Snap.
21: Oh, I thought you said something else. I was like, whoa. 88 big degrees. Big ones on Tuesday.
22: 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How are the roads looking?
21: The roads are, they're not great right now. There's about four or five things to let you know about. 13 northbound debris on the roadway, and that is between Eagle Creek Parkway and 126th Street West in Savage. There's also a crash, and that is 61 northbound between Burns Avenue and 94 in St. Paul. A couple other spots to let you know about right now. 65 southbound at County Road 35 and 694 in Fridley. There's a crash on the right shoulder there. And just one more spot. 94 eastbound is not a day without a Maple Grove crash. Maple Grove Parkway and 610 slowing things down on the right shoulder there. Other than that, the roads are looking pretty good. 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
22: All right, secrets coming up here in about 8 minutes, 75617. How long did you go without talking to your partner and why? Like, this is inspired by my ex-wife because she was really good at this. She could go days without talking to me. She would get mad at me for something and not talk to me for like 2 days.
21: Whoa.
22: Super healthy relationship, right? Why I'm probably divorced. But again, how long did you go without talking to your partner and why did you not talk to them? 75617. We do those secrets coming up, like I said, in about 8 minutes.
0: Crisco, Dez, and Wes. Here's what's trending.
21: Okay, this is one of those stories that you just have to like, it's just frustrating for a lot of people with these Harry Style tickets, with the obstructed view. It's just kind of a crazy situation. You want the best tickets in the world when you're going to see Harry Styles, especially up close to the stage. Well, the problem is he has 10-foot walkways that are blocking people's $1,000 tickets. So now he has to have all of the stage completely redone. He has to do all of the differences because
22: nobody thought that through, huh?
21: Nobody did. And then they sold him and people are like, wait, my ticket's saying it's coming with an obstructed view and I'm in the fourth row. Fourth row. Dude, people in the upper levels are like, we're good. No complaints here. No complaints here. So think about that. Harry Styles' VIP tickets have now caused them to need to basically run around and completely change the setup for the concert. But good on them for changing it to be able to go, okay, well, we've got a lot of ticked off people. And I don't even think it comes with a meet and greet. I think it's just the VIP ticket because I don't know if you noticed that. A lot of these VIP packages now, they don't do meet and greets. They like a lot of the artists don't want to do the meet and greet, so they're just like, give them a bunch of tour stuff.
23: Yeah, a lot of time it's, just a bunch of merch. Sometimes they'll do like a sound check
1: like song or two.
2: You think even a photo op, a quarter of a song.
21: Yeah, and it's like, and half-heartedly,
2: because
21: they're eating catering. Like, come on, dude, I don't care about that.
1: A club sandwich.
21: He's like, in the lips of an angel. I don't know why I went to Hinder.
22: Styles warms up.
21: No, I know. Yeah, well, Watermelon Sugar High. I just can't sing that high. Watermelon Sugar High. See, it didn't sound good. I tried.
1: With the club sandwich, though.
21: God, oh, I know. It's too late. I'm moving on. And this is something that could only happen at a community college, and I say that as somebody who went to a community college. They decided at a community college in Arizona that they would use AI to announce the college graduates. Here's the problem. AI malfunctioned because it's not a perfect system, and it ended up not only missing students' names, but botching a bunch of the students' names. Hear this out.
3: Here's what's happening. We're using a new AI system as our reader. Yeah. So that is a lesson learned for us.
23: It didn't feel sincere, and it kind of felt like they didn't care. I would have liked a little bit more thought to go into it rather than pushing something as simple as reading some names off to an AI device.
21: This sounds like the school from Community, the Community show with, what's his name? Joe... I don't know, whatever. But Glendale Community College. Like, that is the name of this place in Arizona. He's like the ripped dude. You know what I'm talking about?
2: Joe Rogan?
21: No. He's tall and skinny. Maybe I'm thinking the wrong name. Whatever. He's fine. He was on The Soup. Do you remember the show The Soup?
2: Oh, yeah.
21: What's his name? God, we're so stupid.
2: Yeah, we're stupid.
21: It's dumb. We'll fact check it eventually. But Glendale Community College president Tiffany Hernandez was basically saying... sorry, we tried something, but they missed hundreds of students' names, and they didn't even get to hear their name called when they graduated from college. So a little bit of an annoyance there. Switching gears here, Billy Joel has a biopic coming out that's in the works, and guess who's not happy about it? Billy Joel. He has not signed off on it. He has not given any of the rights to it. He has not given any of the songs, anything. He's like, I don't want this movie. I'm still alive. I'm still living my life. I don't want a biopic put out of anything that I am doing. It's going to be called Billy and Me, and it's told from the perspective of the guy who discovered him and managed his early career for up to his breakout hit, Piano Man. So you've got a dude making a movie off of Billy Joel's life, all about how he basically made Billy Joel, and the only person not interested is Billy Joel. Like, I mean, it happens. I wonder how many times it does happen with a biopic.
2: I feel like either they... totally come up with it and they produce it and all that kind of stuff the celebrity does, and then you get one side of the story, or they don't want it at all.
21: Yeah, Michael Jackson had no idea about his.
1: Jeez.
21: What? No, I'm just saying. Whatever. Okay.
2: And wrap then, it up.
21: I'm done?
2: Yeah, you're
21: okay.
2: Done.
21: Well, son of a gun.
2: Cut you off after
21: let's
2: that.
21: Let's go ahead. That's heartless. You can actually win a Roku streaming player if you call right now, 651-989-5795, and you're going to get your hands on that Roku streaming player when you tell us what show you are streaming, or maybe movie or whatever it is. 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
2: We don't have any secrets, so you better send them on over.
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2: How long did your partner cut you off, and what was the reason why they cut you off? 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

0: Today's Variety KS95. It's Crisco, Dez, and Wes. Who's this?
1: This is Sandy.
0: Sandy, how are you today?
1: Great, thank you. How are you?
0: We are good. You're caller number 9.
1: Yay!
2: You just got yourself a Roku streaming player, but we need to know, what are you streaming right now that you're loving?
1: I am streaming Summer House.
2: Summer House. Tell us a little bit about Summer House.
1: Oh, it's just like kind of trashy TV where people go to a summer house on the weekends and party.
2: That sounds like a win to me. And now you got yourself a Roku streaming player. Thank you so much for listening.
1: All right. Thank you.
0: We do it again at 8:20.

0: 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How long did your partner go without talking to you? And what was the reason why they just cut you off and wouldn't speak to you?
1: And I would like to remind you, you can call now because your phone lines are back up. 651-989-5795 or text because we don't have a ton. We kind of waited a long time to tell you the category.
0: Yeah.
1: So 75617, get them in because we do them again at 8:20. We didn't talk for 4 years.
0: 4 years!
1: Which seems like a lot. It did end up in divorce, and it was all over the proper way to cook and rinse your pasta.
0: Huh.
1: 4 years. I mean, at what point in that 4 years did you go, we're probably done, right?
0: Yeah, if you didn't speak to somebody for 4 years.
1: I mean, it ended, it probably had to be a couple months, and they were like, guys, we're not talking. And over pasta? I mean, really?
0: It is kind of important.
1: Do you really, like, would you eat someone's pasta and make a fight over it if they did it wrong?
0: No, I would be like, you're just not good at this.
1: So you would say something. You wouldn't even let it go. You would just say something.
0: If you overly got it spongy and gross.
1: Oh, yeah.
0: You don't know how to do this.
1: El dente, please. Yeah. Look at us. Come on, we got that. I mean, like, I don't know how to cook pasta. this is another one that we just got into. 75617. For reasons you guys haven't talked or how long. They wouldn't admit that glitter is a better movie than Citizen Kane. So we didn't talk for months.
0: The Mariah Carey movie Glitter.
1: Yep. Which, by the way, terrible movie. Terrible movie. Secrets. My husband and I went radio silent for 2 full days after a fight about him hogging the covers. That's a big fight. Because, like, don't you and Marie have, like, you have a blanket, she has a blanket?
0: We have one comforter, and then she has 3 other blankets on top of it.
1: Dude, that's crazy. And so, you don't mess with somebody's blanket.
0: I get irritated because she gets hot in the middle of the night and then just pushes it off and then it ends up on top of me, so I get hotter.
1: Oh, got it.
0: So that does cause an argument here and there.
1: Somebody else said they hadn't talked for 3 days because he kicked me in the jaw while we were sleeping because he's such a restless sleeper. That kicked her in the jaw.
0: In the jaw.
1: Like, I don't even know how that happens. Maybe you just couldn't talk. Like, maybe that was tough because you're like, my jaw feels broken.
0: I mean, that's quite the restless sleeper. If your foot goes all the way up to somebody's jaw.
1: I mean, dude, that's...
0: I swung my arm over and accidentally, like, oh, I'm sorry, I didn't mean to hit you in the side of the head. But I'm just...
1: Sounds like a punch.
0: No, I'm just swing over. Because I always sleep with my arm around one pillow.
1: Oh,
0: and I go to swing it around and I realize she was that close. I'm like, oh, I'm sorry.
1: Whoopsies. I do that all the time with my fake person in my bed. I haven't spoken to my spouse in 2 weeks. They chose to have stable income for the last 7 months, which now has made me homeless in 4 weeks. They have not had stable income in the last 7 months, which has now made me homeless in 4 weeks.
0: Oh,
1: dang it. That's a tough one. I mean, just what do you do in that situation? And if they're like, yeah, I don't know. Okay. More secrets coming. I was going to try to break it down, but I'm not a therapist. So I don't do that. Secrets.
0: You're funny today.
1: We didn't talk for 6 hours over how my husband waits until the last possible minute to schedule a haircut. I think it's rude and inconsiderate. He didn't like it, but only 6 hours because we had to figure out what we wanted to eat for dinner. We're super ticked off at each other, and you're just fuming next to him going, what do you want for dinner? But it is, I am like that with haircuts. I'll wait till, you remember how annoyed our haircut lady, Shelly got all the time with me because I would be like, hey, you got anything today? You got anything today? And she's like, I have an appointment calendar.
0: Yeah, you have to kind of schedule the week in advance, which, by the way, she's on my last nerve right now because I don't start till 2 p.m. now. You know what I can't do? Get in at 2 p.m. because I'm not going all the way to West St. Paul when I live in Maple Grove at 2 p.m. I digress.
1: That felt like a fight. somebody else said the pasta test broke our stuff up for a couple hours. Pasta can mess with people.
0: Known?
1: Yeah, I know. Two different times. We didn't speak for 6 weeks because he was mad at me that I got pregnant. Pretty sure he helped. That is so funny. We're going to stop right there for this one because that's just a perfect way to end this round. We do it again at 8:20. Text in, please. We need some more. 75617. Why did you stop talking and how long and for what fight?
0: All right. On the way next, we have Donna Valentine in again. She's from My Talk across the hall. And all the people from My Talk think Crisco's name is actually Cisco, the legendary singer. So we do, is it Crisco or Cisco who said this? That's next on KS95.
2: Crisco, Dez, and Wes.
3: Quick, the fun up. Yeah.
2: KS95.
0: This situation happens to everyone. It doesn't matter who you are. It will happen to you if it hasn't yet, where you have new needs for a vehicle and you don't have the right one. Like maybe your family just grew. You need a minivan. 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
0: The skies are fairly cloudy with partial sunshine here and there and stuff and things. I don't know. I don't have it in front of me, but people say I'm not doing anything when Dez isn't here. Crisco does all the work. He does weather and traffic and secrets and trending and blah, blah, blah.
1: Unlike Wes, today is mostly sunny and cool, a high of 64 degrees. Partly cloudy on Thursday, a high of 68 degrees, and then it's going to be cloudy and chance of showers, 40% on Friday, high of 66. But then, you guys, it starts getting a little bit better. 68 again on Saturday with a chance of showers, but only 30%. Mm-hmm. And then Sunday, a high of 80. That's going to be amazing with just 20% chance of precipitation, a little precip if you're nasty. And then Monday, Memorial Day, a high of 85 degrees. Oof. That's right, partly cloudy and hot with a slight chance at night of thunderstorms, about 20% there. And then partly cloudy and hot on Tuesday, almost 90. Almost 90
0: crazy.
1: On Tuesday. We're going to go from, it's currently 43 degrees in the Twin Cities, and then a whole week later, it'll be 90.
0: 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How are the roads? Crisco.
1: Thank you so much for asking. The roads right now, 94 eastbound, we have a crash at 610 in Maple Grove Parkway, and that's in Maple Grove, slowing things down just a little bit. We also have a couple other crashes, and when I say that, there's like 15 of them, and I'm just going to give you as many as I can here. 35E northbound at 185th Street in Kenwood Trail in Lakeville, slowed down due to a crash on the right shoulder there. We also have 35E northbound debris on the roadway, and that's at Diffley Road and Pilot Knob Road in Eagan. We also have one other spot.
0: You're a pilot knob.
1: And you're a Diffley. 610 eastbound at Zachary Lane and 169 in Maple Grove also has a crash as well. Other than that, the roads are looking meh. And it's brought to you by the School of Education at the University of St. Thomas, which, boy, do we all need here. Behind every success is a teacher who believed first. It's Teacher Appreciation Month. KS95 and the School of Education at the University of St. Thomas honor the teachers, mentors, and motivators who shape futures. Thank you so much to the incredible educators across the Twin Cities.
0: On the way next, we welcome in again Donna Valentine from My Talk. Everybody on My Talk thinks Crisco's name is Cisco, so we put her to the test. Was it Crisco or Cisco who said these things? That's next after Shibuzi on today's Variety KS95.

0: Love them or list them at 7:50. It's that age-old story, you know, where your dog sitting, your cat sitting, your bird sitting, and the pet dies. 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How do you help that person? How do you explain to that person, wasn't my fault? We do that at Love Them or List Them at 7:50 here on KS95. Donna Valentine.
1: Hi.
0: One of the favorites here on KS95. In just a short stint, people text in nonstop. Our boss raves about you. They came up, the CFO of the company came into the studio yesterday. Donna was like,
1: is that who that was?
2: Yes. Donna's like, I don't know people around here.
1: No, that was Dave, right?
2: Yes.
3: Well, don't say it with a question mark.
1: Oh, sorry,
3: I mean, you were like,
1: obviously that was Dave.
2: Gosh.
4: Who looks like the head coach of the Golden State Warriors.
0: He does. He looks like Steve Kerr a lot.
1: Oh, yeah, that's what I was going to say.
0: So, the legendary afternoon show on My Talk, where you work.
1: Okay, that's code word for old.
3: That's what I'm saying. She doesn't like
0: it. I didn't say she's legendary. Oh. I said the legendary show from My Talk, Lori and Julia, who are now retired, used to call Crisco Cisco in the hallway. Worked with him for 14 years or whatever it was and called him Cisco in the hallway every single day.
2: She always said it like she was a bird, too. She always, because her voice would go a little bit high, she'd go, hi, Crisco!
1: Cisco.
2: She'd say Cisco. Yeah. See, I say my name right because I know it.
1: Right.
2: But she would go, Cisco! And then I found out she doesn't even like me. So I was like, well, there you go. Yeah, no, it checks. Why did you say yeah? Like, it checks out something. But you're like, yeah, you know, matter of fact, I get it.
1: That tracks.
2: Right on the nose on that one. All right.
1: Okay.
0: Go ahead.
1: No. I want to know about Cisco versus Crisco.
0: Okay, so these are quotes from Crisco or Cisco. First one, my mom drug her butt on my floor and I had to have my carpets clean. Was that Crisco or Cisco?
1: That is Cisco.
0: That is Crisco.
2: That's me, home mean Jean. She did it right. The old boot scoot right across the carpet. And
1: what
2: I'll tell
1: are you. Who?
2: My mom.
1: Why?
2: I don't know. Like, why does anybody drag their butt across the carpet? I don't know.
1: Was she in a race or something?
2: She was in a race to mess my carpets up, but thank God I had zero res and they were able to come over and clean it up.
1: Spell it backwards or forwards.
2: It spells the same.
0: Okay. All right, next one. My roots stem from being deep in the urban community. Cisco or Crisco?
1: Cisco.
0: That is.
2: Okay. You didn't have to answer so fast. I feel like I could have been the answer for that.
1: You could have been.
2: I could have been.
1: But I chose Cisco.
2: Yeah, that's fair.
0: I mean, you grew up in Frogtown, so.
2: Yeah.
0: Next one. I'm the Michael Phelps of blank. Is that Crisco or Cisco? I'm the Michael Phelps of blank.
1: That's Crisco.
2: Yeah. Michael Phelps of 5Ks. I'm trying to get all my medals to put them around, and I'm going to do the same pose that he did in a Speedo. And it's
1: nice.
2: I'd
1: pay money to see that.
2: Stop it, Donna.
1: You stop it.
2: I'm going to sit there and I'm going to be like, all my medals hanging on there, and Michael Phelps is going to see it, I'm hoping. And then he'll be like, what is that? What is that guy have a bunch of medals on from races? It just says 5Ks on them.
1: Yeah. Are you walking or running?
2: I've started running. I was walking at first, but now I've started going into like a walk-run kind of situation.
1: Good for you.
0: Donna Valentine from My Talk. Have you ever done a 5K?
1: Yeah.
0: Oh,
1: yeah.
0: Like everybody can.
1: Sure.
2: He makes fun of me all the time. No, he told me. He said I'm not. Wes is really good about letting you know you're not special and letting you know that anything that you do is not valuable.
1: No, you're special.
2: So the fact that he says legendary to you, he only says in regards to one other human being, and it's himself.
0: The ledge.
2: So, yes.
1: Are you the ledge?
0: I'm the ledge. Yeah,
1: like
0: yeah. Everybody calls me that.
2: I wish he was by a ledge so I could just push him off the edge. I'm just kidding.
0: All right.
2: I wouldn't hurt the crater like that.
0: Oh, God. Oh. All right, next one.
2: Yes.
0: I have a closet.

0: Is it full of Funko Pops? That's why I'm a virgin. Was that Crisco or Cisco?
1: I never
2: Crisco,
1: said the last
2: for
1: part.
2: Sure.
3: Donna, how very dare you? Again, with your answers are so rapid fire. Okay. You know what? I cry to my therapist weekly about that.
2: I know.
3: Oh, God.
0: The problem is Donna's my therapist, so she knows way too many things. Oh, God. Women all around the world express themselves in many different ways. Was that Crisco or Cisco?
2: I think that was Cisco.
0: That was Cisco, as a matter of fact.
2: I'm doing really well here.
0: You are. I mean, I feel like these are very easy. I don't think anything screams virgin about Cisco. You don't
2: probably
0: dye
2: not.
0: Your hair silver and walk around being a virgin.
2: Right.
0: I don't know that to be a fact, but it just sounded good
2: that
0: when I said
2: good.
0: It.
2: That yeah. sounds good.
0: It's all right.
3: That's a great quote I also want to steal.
0: Thank you. Use that for the next round of Cisco or Crisco.
2: Can I get back to the Funko Pops?
0: Yeah. Go ahead.
2: Is that true? You collect them?
0: So I don't collect them as much as find the rare ones. No.
2: Okay.
0: I got a lot of them starting as gifts. And then I was like, oh, it's see one. Like, I have a Homer Simpson one.
2: Okay.
0: And then I have
2: that's cool.
0: It's like he's the one where he, like, goes into the bush.
2: Yeah. That's a great
0: Something
2: one. That's
0: I've
2: a great meme.
0: Just kidding.
2: What? What are you talking about?
0: Just kidding. I stopped myself.
3: Take a laugh.
0: I stopped myself.
3: This guy.
0: Oh, God. Okay. Am I making you sweat?
3: Yeah.
0: Oh,
3: I don't know if I should dump on you or not.
0: Anyway, next one.
2: Anyway.
0: Crisco or Cisco?
2: Okay.
0: I hit on the dishwasher at Perkins, and she stood me up.
2: That's definitely Crisco.
0: Yeah, okay. Now, I just want to clarify, why definitely Crisco? Saying that there's no chance that Cisco currently works at Perkins?
2: That's what I'm thinking.
0: Okay, got it. There's no chance he did. It was me. She was very nice, but she was a white woman who pretended to speak Spanish. It was not, it did not go well. She was like, no hablo inglés.
2: I literally, when he said dishwasher, I thought the appliance.
0: Oh, is that how hot enough you think I am? God, I mean, yeah, it was weird. I talked to the dishwasher and then it just shut and it was like, no, thank you. Just not compute.
3: The movie Wild Wild West changed my life. Cisco or Crisco?
2: This could be either. This is Crisco.
3: That is not. It's actually Cisco.
0: He did the theme song, Wild Wild West, with Will Smith.
2: I did not know that.
0: Yeah, Drew Hill. Get your Cisco facts better.
2: Sorry I blew up.
0: It's okay.
3: Final one I have for you. I spit in your mouth. It's not my fault, though, because I can't feel my lower jaw. Crisco or look at her face.
0: Now, you can't in one game say, wow, you sound like a total virgin, and then follow it up with being disgusted at spit going into your mouth.
2: I think it's Crisco.
0: Yeah.
3: Spit in your mouth.
0: So I
3: but
0: can't
3: it's not
0: feel,
3: my fault because so I can't feel my
0: I've
3: lower
0: had,
3: jaw.
0: I've had multiple jaw surgeries.
2: That's why I thought it was you.
0: And so then when it's like, I'm pretty sure most of my surgeries have acted in the same way you would take care of a horse. And so like they had to like hang me up on this gurney and then like fix my jaw and then do it. I can't feel. They cut through a nerve and they have to. It wasn't like they messed it up.
2: Okay.
0: They have to cut through the nerve to do this lower jaw surgery. So I will never have feeling back in the bottom of my mouth.
2: No way.
0: I know. So it's
2: so
0: like
2: you're spitting in people's mouths.
0: Yeah. So
3: spits
0: I just
3: in
0: it
3: mouth.
0: Just flies
3: daily.
0: All the time.
3: Daily.
0: Everybody else is kind enough to not bring it up. Like, I can't tell you how many times I've just spit in people's face and they probably just moved on. They have no problem with it. Dez just overreacts all the time. She's like, he just spit in the. And she's so overdramatic about everything. You know what? Now that you've been here 2 days in a row, I'd just like for you to stay.
2: I would love to. Thank you for the offer.
0: I love Dez too. Possibly.
2: So I can't stay.
0: I mean, you can. It's just going to be awkward because Dez will be back on Tuesday.
2: That's true. That'll be weird.
0: Yeah.
2: Okay.
4: 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Here's what's coming up next.
3: Speaking of awkward, weird things, I had a weird interaction in the men's room yesterday. And this had to do with you, Donna Valentine.
2: What?
3: Yeah, awkward interaction in the men's room had to do with you. That's next on KS95 with Crisco, Dez, and Wes.

0: 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Today's Variety with Chris Godez and Wes. 7 o'clock tomorrow morning. Didn't want to be here. Oh, Brooks, they hung up. What happened?
1: Oh, well, I was going to say Dez might need to reconsider her future plans because of how much she loved Donna in that segment.
0: Oh, man, somebody was on the phone and they hung up. We wanted to hear from you. Call back. 651-989-5795. We're firing Dez. What do you say? Start a petition?
2: No, let's clarify right Dez. Now. We don't necessarily always love Dez, but we know I'm kidding. We love Dez, and she will be back on Tuesday.
0: Flights
2: can always be delayed. I don't know. Sure. She'll be back Tuesday after we all get back from our long weekend, but we're so thankful. Donna Valentine from My Talk has filled in yesterday and today, and you are just a delight.
3: Oh, thank you.
2: God, we worked together for 24 years throughout this business somehow, and this is the first time we've done a show together.
3: That's right. We've never been on microphone together at the same time.
2: And that was a contract negotiation.
3: That's right. And
2: Donna.
3: No eye contact either. Stop.
2: So sorry. I'll look out the window. This is embarrassing.
0: You know what's funny? Because radio people are that weird. Before we get to the awkward interaction I had in the Ben's room yesterday, I worked with a guy back in Milwaukee that actually had that you were brought into the GM and talked to if you talked to him in the hallway.
3: What?
0: Yes. If you even made eye contact with him in the hallway, he would turn his back to you in the hallway and not want to look at you. And if you talked to him, he would go to the GM and said, Wes, talk to me. Can you talk to him? I would get called into the GM's office and they're like, don't talk to Mark. But, it was the weirdest thing in the world.
3: Okay, Mark.
2: Donna,
3: get
2: I
3: over
2: remember
3: yourself.
2: This story. No, I remember this story though, because it was like an awkward feeling for this person. And Wes, of course, went out of his way to go find him.
3: Wes.
0: And meowed at him.
3: You left a big part of the story out.
2: The story of his life, right? He just always leaves the big part out.
3: Right?
2: What? I don't know why you're getting mad at me. I just think you should give the whole story instead of making Donna feel bad for you or something like, oh, poor Wes.
3: I hate when mom and dad fight.
0: This is daily. But yesterday I did have an awkward interaction in the men's room about you, Donna Valentine. Steve Patterson was in the men's room.
3: Wow, he let you in while he was in there?
0: I walked in. I was like, oh, am I supposed to wait in the hallway while you're peeing? And he's like, well, I would prefer that. I'm like, well, too bad. And then he's like, my God, have you been holding it all day? Because I do pee very loud.
2: Oh. He has a horse pee stream.
0: Yeah.
3: Okay, so you had a heavy stream.
0: And then I could tell it was a little awkward. It was kind of like we were dating his ex a little bit. He's like, listen to you guys this morning. Sounded good. I'm like, he didn't seem sincere at all. He's like, it sounded
2: good. He sounded jealous.
0: He did,
3: that's
0: right? Because you talked to him too, right?
3: That's what it was.
2: Yeah, he
3: guys.
2: Was jealous. Yeah. We talked to him by the water fountain and by the bathroom. I think he just spent a lot of time in the bathroom.
3: We're finding out.
2: He very much felt jealous yesterday. He's like,
3: he did.
2: I heard you guys.
3: He did. He was like, you sounded really good. I'm like, thank you.
2: It's like, maybe if you stepped your game up, Steve, you would also be able to compliment her because she just sits with you going,
3: that's
2: ugh.
3: Right. You know, if he sees, so there is a water, like, fountain thing there. And if he sees somebody put their water bottle on top of that before going into, as soon as he sees it, he's like, well, I can't go in there. He will not go into the men's room if someone else is in there.
2: Which is crazy, because there is no human I've met, and I know he's listening right now, Steve Patterson of all the fame, he'll tell you about it, just trust me. He will tell you all about it.
0: Do not follow him on social media. He has enough followers.
2: I've never met a nicer person, but also somebody who is so out there, like, confident-wise.
3: Yes.
2: And then in the bathroom, he's so like, oh, my God, I can't go in there. Please don't look at me. Please don't look at me.
3: Some people have social anxiety. He has bathroom anxiety, I guess.
2: I mean, our old producer, Pidge, would not go to the bathroom in this building or any public place. He would, if he had an emergency, he would leave, go home, and come back.
3: What?
2: Yeah. Yeah. But I mean, that's kind of, I feel like Steve's just a few steps away from
3: you're
2: that.
3: You're right. Yeah. Yeah, I guess you're right.
2: I mean, if a public bathroom, you can't ever go in if somebody's in there, like, especially if you have to go so bad, you go, and then you went, nope, not today, turn around and leave.
3: Yeah. That's
0: also, second thing I would like to call you out on, Donna Valentine.
3: What?
2: Please be nice.
0: You are lying to the My Talk audience, because before you came on with us yesterday, you said, oh, I used to work with Crisco and Wes back in the old days when we worked at the other station. You didn't remember me.
3: Okay.
0: You lied to your audience.
3: Maybe you look different.
2: Oh, I look very different. He does. So, like, have you ever seen somebody go and get, like, remember when John Travolta had his face taken off in the movie Face Off?
3: Yes.
2: And then he ended up becoming Nicolas Cage?
3: Right.
2: That's him.
0: Wow. Like,
3: so I get a pass.
2: Yeah.
3: Right?
2: Oh, you for sure get a pass.
3: It was 20 years.
1: Wes has had a few rebrands over the course of time.
2: I mean, at least she wasn't like, she didn't like say you didn't, you know, look good. Like, you love that. You love positive compliments. You know what I mean?
0: I give enough to myself. You don't have to.
3: No, you look amazing.
0: Thank you very much.
2: In fact, that didn't feel forced at all.
3: When you started here, I was like, oh, he's cute.
0: Oh, thank you, Don.
3: I was like, what are you hitting? I'm like, I'm just making an observation.
2: What about me when you worked with me?
3: You're so cute.
2: Yeah, I felt forced. I also started working with you. I was 18. I was 18 years old when I started there. Yeah, totally. Yeah, right? Me and Donna had a thing back in the day.
3: I grew up listening to you.
2: Yeah, wait, what? Shoot. Hold on a second.
0: We're doubling paychecks again. I'll be listening tomorrow morning starting at 7.
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0: It's your chance to be the therapist here. We've got Alexis on the phone. Alexis, what's going on?
7: So, I don't know what to do. I'm feeling pretty awful about a situation, but I'm almost 99.9% sure this is not my fault.
0: Okay.
7: I live in like a fourplex, and my one neighbor was going on this 2-week cruise to Europe. And so she asked me to take care of her bird, right? No problem. I had to do was go like once a day, make sure it had food and water. And she was going to give me like, I don't know, $20 a week. So I thought, okay, this is easy. Well, 4 days into this trip that she was on, a freaking bird died.
0: Oh, no.
7: I mean, I went in to check on it, food and water, and it was just laying at the bottom of the cage, dead.
2: Oh, no. That's the worst part about taking care of any animal.
7: Right? So, I mean, it had food and water, so I'm pretty sure that I was not the one to kill it. And here's the worst part is, you know, she's texting me while she's on vacation, like, how's everything going? And I haven't told her yet because I don't know if I should tell her while she's on vacation. I don't want to ruin her vacation. I mean, she really loves this bird. Like, it's her only companion.
2: Oh, no.
7: I don't know. I don't want to ruin her vacation. So all I keep saying is, oh, everything's fine. And I literally have no idea what I'm going to do. Like, do I just not say anything about it? And then she thinks it died the night, you know, she came home, like right before she came home.
2: Oh, God. Oh, no.
7: I don't know. I'm not sure that I can even do that because it's already been a week.
0: Oh, yeah. That thing decomposing is probably kicked in a little bit.
7: Yeah. So I don't know. I don't want to ruin her vacation, but I just don't know what to do. Like, I don't know. I don't know if I tell her this so she has time to process it before she comes home, or catch her as she's walking in the door to her apartment and just say, hey, by the way, your bird died while you were gone like a week and a half ago. I don't know. I feel like such a jerk. I don't know. I feel like either way, I'm going to get blamed. Oh, my gosh. So I don't know, guys. I don't know. It's not like I can ghost her. She lives right across the hall from me.
2: Might be too soon to say ghost her.
0: Oh, wow. Hey,
2: that poor bird is not even that dead. This is tough.
7: Oh, gosh. So, I don't know. I don't know. I looked online, like, to try to find a bird that looks like her bird to see if I could replace it. But do people know their birds that well? Do you think she would know that? I don't know. This is just... I just feel like such a horrible, horrible person. But it was not my fault. Could not have been my fault.
2: Oh, man. Is this something you need a quick answer on?
7: Dude, I have like 48 hours to figure this out.
2: Oh.
7: So I need to hear from some people about what to do.
2: We should probably stop squawking and get you some help then.
0: Oh, God, stop making bird jokes. The bird is dead. Have some respect.
2: Sorry, I didn't mean to ruffle any feathers.
7: Oh, God.
2: I do feel bad for the bird. I'm traumatized that you killed the bird.
0: Oh, my God.
2: I'm just kidding.
7: I did not kill the bird. This is the thing. I did not do this. I did not. I promise.
0: Oh, God. All right, Alexis, I don't know if anybody's even been in the shoes where they accidentally had a pet die when they were pet sitting. Let's help her out here. Be the therapist on Love 'Em or List 'Em on KS95 with Chris, Godez, and Wes.
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1: Just talk to Alexis on Love Him or List Him. You get to be the therapist. This is the fun part. You get to just step in and give your two cents. Maybe you've been in this situation. So she's pet sitting, and the bird she was watching passed away, unfortunately. She doesn't think she had anything to do with it. Food and water was fine. She was just supposed to go in there daily to make sure the bird was all right. Well, this person's on vacation for 2 weeks in Europe and comes back Thursday night, tomorrow night. And she's like, should I tell her? Do I ruin her vacation by telling her that the bird passed away? What's your advice here? Like I said, be the therapist on Love Him or List Him. Tara in Anoka, what do you think?
2: Hi. I babysit also. when you're checking on animals, anything can happen. And it doesn't have to be anything you did. It could be the stress of being alone. It could be anything. So what she needs to do, in my opinion, is she needs to at least send a text or a phone call, leaving a message saying, hey, I've been checking on your bird daily. And when I went in today, for some reason, he had not responding. And I believe he's passed away. And I wanted to let you know in advance, I've been with him and he still is not responding. What would you like me to do?
1: Don't
2: take any blame, but also don't put any blame.
1: Okay.
3: Huh.
2: Just be honest. You know, if you missed a day of not checking on them, then, tell them. I accidentally missed an hour or whatever. Sometimes sitting is really, really picky, and animals are very sensitive to when their owners are gone, and it happens.
4: Yeah, I mean, it happened. I told you when I dog sat for Ryan, who used to work here, and it did not go well. The dogs were fine, but they got nervous being away from their home, so that one of them didn't go to the bathroom, and he ended up having to bring him to the vet. And I was like, I'll pay for it. I didn't want to, but I offered to pay for it because I knew it was going to be expensive. It was nothing I did. He just gets nervous, and he gets his, it's 100%. I was, like, feeding him gummy snacks the whole time. Like, this is great. It's going to be great for your intestines.
1: Hey, Jeff and Asante.
5: Hey, good morning again, fellas.
4: Hey, buddy.
5: So, I think we should quit pecking around here.
4: See, I like it. I like what you did there.
5: Hey, I mean, obviously, I wouldn't tell this lady. You're going to ruin her vacation. So, what I would do is I would just wait until she got home and say, hey, I hate to tell you, but your bird passed away this morning. And, of course, you're going to, expose of the carcass and what have you. Or find a bird exactly like this one.
4: Flew over to the other side of the Rainbow Bridge.
3: Find one that looks exactly like it.
5: Absolutely. I mean, I don't know that I could. If I had a bird, I don't know that I could tell the difference. Now, if it was a dog or a cat, we're all going to know the difference. Like, hey, something's a little off here.
4: Yeah. We had a bird as growing up, and it was, his name was Ozzy.
1: Like you'd have a bird named Ozzy.
4: Ozzy Osbourne. My dad was a huge Ozzy Osbourne.
3: I actually had a ferret named Ozzy.
4: See, I told you guys. Look at that.
3: Great minds.
4: The bird was just very loud. So if you got a bird and it wasn't as loud as Ozzy, I'd have been like, wait a second.
3: What's wrong with Ozzy?
4: What's wrong with, because he'd be like, wah, wah, wah. Constant.
1: Jeannie in West St. Paul, so you're a bird owner.
6: I am, yes. Good morning, guys. I've always had birds in my house. So as a bird owner, she needs to call her. I would wait till, the last day or so of this vacation and call her. Do not do this by text. Needs to be called. That way she has time on the plane ride to process it before she gets home to an empty house.
4: Now, do you think this is something you just send a random meme? You don't want to tell her fully yet, but you just put a little
1: meme. Do not laugh at that, Jeannie. That is inappropriate, and I apologize for him. No. Jeannie, all the Twin Cities.
4: Do you not agree that if there was a meme and then she wouldn't know what it's about, she'd be like, what's going on? And then you get home and be like, oh, I'm sorry, Polly passed away.
1: Knock, knock.
4: Knock, knock. Who's not? Not your bird.
6: It would be great, but no, do not do like the last caller says. Do not get a different bird because she will know the difference.
3: I think she's right. You just have to call maybe the day that she's coming home.
1: Sure.
6: Yes.
3: Don't ruin the vacation, but at least give her a heads up.
6: Yes. Oh. Yes, exactly.
4: I mean, it's
6: like
4: all
6: the other callers say, it's not the bird sitter's fault. This happens.
4: And do you, in this moment, do you like, to pluck a feather.
1: Okay, that's...
4: No, I'm asking to give her for her
1: Thank
4: bird.
1: Thank you, Donna. Thank you for being on my side that he's being inappropriate. You're an animal lover
4: on
1: this show.
4: You're a bird owner. Would you not want something like... Now they like shave little parts of the hair off of your dog.
3: Yeah, that's true.
4: Yeah, oh,
3: that's
4: see? True. Now everybody came full circle.
1: Mary, you have a solution to Crisco's whole idea here?
4: Jeez.
1: Mary?
7: Hello?
1: Yep.
7: Oh, hi. Yeah, I have a solution. We had somebody sitting, a dog sitting for us, and the dog got out and got hit by a train.
3: Oh, God.
7: And they told us, I can't even remember, it's been a while, but I think towards the end of the vacation, he called and told us, but I don't think he told us till we got home that they froze the dog for...
3: Oh my God. What is happening?
4: So, my whole pluck a feather from the passed away bird is so traumatizing now, right?
1: You think Alexis should freeze the bird?
7: Well, I mean, it gave my husband some closure.
3: Oh my God.
4: I mean, it definitely did. Somebody else
1: Thank
4: said
1: you,
4: it.
1: Mary.
4: A baggie, freezer for the body.
3: Oh okay. God.
4: Buy a little bouquet of flowers, just a tiny one, like bird size. And then I added the bird size one.
1: This is not a laughing matter.
4: It's not a laughing matter. All I'm trying to do is help people. This is somebody's suggestion and a card that says, I'm sorry about your loss.
3: Because maybe you could maybe do something send a tweet.
4: Like yeah, a tweet. See, she did it.
1: Stop it.
4: Get her rocking Red Robin. And it will be great. It's going to be a nice little treat. She's going to be, I almost think you got to tell her before she gets back.
3: You have to.
4: Because I would be so much more upset if I found out, because what's the first question she's going to ask? When did something happen?
3: Right.
4: It was the second day you were gone. You've known for a week and you didn't tell me?
3: No, you lie at that point. You go, he just died this morning.
1: Yeah.
4: It was a drive-by. I don't know. It was like drive-by birding. I don't know.
1: Like quacking yourself up.
4: I am. Thank you. Let's see here. Can we? Oh, somebody wanted a traffic update. That's how they felt about this one. Ask the owner if she's ever seen the Monty Python dead parrot routine.
1: Okay. You know what? You are all not responsible enough for this.
4: No, we're not. Pet sitting is a risk and death happens. Birds are very sensitive, so it could have been something as simple as perfume, a burning pan, or wrong temperatures. What if the bird was just upset by what they cooked?
1: Well, that's what Rebecca in Roseville, you say it could be gas, right?
8: It could be gas. Birds are very sensitive to gas. I had a canary once, and I turned on the gas stove, and it hiccuped. And the bird chirped and fell off his perch and died.
1: Well, isn't that what they said? The canary in the coal mine, right? Isn't that the whole reason they sent him down in a coal mine to see if there was gas leaking?
4: Oh, wow, that's messed up.
8: Exactly. And she's been on vacation. If her water heater, if the pilot light went off and there's small gas building up in the house, that would easily have done it. And the pet sitter should probably check to see if there's anything else going on.
1: Oh, really good advice. Thank you, Rebecca.
3: And then the pet sitter croaks.
1: Okay, right.
3: Because gas, you don't know.
4: It's not messing around. And I want to clarify, nobody is making light of this poor bird's passing. But somebody just text in, and this is not me, tape its head back on and sell it like to the blind kid in Dumb and Dumber. She's going to be mad at you either way. Oh. And at least this way she'll make a few bucks.
3: My gosh.
4: That's so bad. But
3: that is so insensitive.
4: But in Dumb and Dumber, tell me that's not freaking hilarious. Dumb and Dumber, it's funny. In this, that it feels very much more real.
1: Oh.
4: Okay, tell her that she can process it before she gets back, and then that way she doesn't have to take it out on her. She'll have time to be on the flight and time to let it kind of marinate. You know what I mean? And what if you find out the whole time she wasn't really even a big bird person? What if you find out this whole time she's like, oh, okay.
1: I got that from my ex-husband. Yeah. I didn't want it.
4: Yeah. Oh, man.
1: Right. So did we help at all here?
3: I don't think so.
4: I think the only way we can say we helped is people are saying you have to tell her before she gets back. Let her have time to process. Let her have time to grieve, and then she can come back mad at you. And guess what? Now she's not going to ask you to pet sit anymore. Just in general, she gets another bird. She's
3: what
4: like,
3: a relief.
4: Not you, yeah. I mean, for sure not you, bird killer.
1: All right. Send over your secret 75617. Donna Valentine, I'm going to ask you a question here for secrets. How long did you go with not talking to a partner at one point in your life? And what was the fight about? Because this stemmed from my ex-wife. She could go days without talking to me when she was mad at me.
4: She chose to do that. Even when she was happy with him, she'd go days. She was like, oh, this is
3: just
4: wonderful.
3: Just by choice.
1: Yeah.
3: Do I have to answer that right now?
1: No, you don't have to. You can think about it.
3: Okay.
1: But that's Secrets today, 75617. How long did you go without talking to your partner, and what was the fight about? That's coming up at 720. Weather-wise, how are we looking?
4: Weather-wise is not too bad. The next couple days, you're going to be like, meh, because it was very much like it was yesterday. 64, mostly sunny and cool today. Thursday, partly cloudy and seasonable. I don't know what that means. If you just like go out and buy seasonings. High of 68, and then Friday, 66 degrees. Seasonable, again, with a chance of showers late. 40% precip chance. Saturday, 68 degrees. 80 degrees
1: You're
4: on
1: so
4: Sunday.
1: Bad at this.
4: You're so bad at
3: precip.
4: Life. Partly cloudy, hot, with a slight chance of showers and thunderstorms at night. Precip is about 20% on that bad boy. 80 degrees on Sunday, 85 on Monday, and 88 big degrees on Tuesday.
3: Dang.
4: That's right. Can you just tell me who it's brought to you by?
1: You.
4: Oh,
1: it's
4: okay.
1: Brought to you by your bad forecasting.
4: You know what?
1: How are the roads?
4: 169 southbound. Thanks. I'll just do that too, Wes. Don't worry. 8 to 10 minute delay right now southbound. And that's between Cedar Lake Road and Frontage Road on the right
1: on
4: shoulder. And you can't even spell martyr. 694 eastbound. We have a 7 to 10 minute delay as well. And that's at University Avenue and Highway 65 in Fridley. And 94 westbound at the exit ramp to White Bear Avenue. There's a crash on the right shoulder there as well. Other than that, the roads are looking pretty good. 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
1: Crisco, you haven't done nearly enough. What's coming up next with trending?
4: Oh, that's a fantastic question. They've given a new location for 2030 and the Super Bowl. It's not Minnesota, but I'll tell you, it's somewhere we've all been on this show recently. I could be

0: Crisco, Dez, and Wes. What's trending?
1: Right now, what's trending is they named a new location for 2030 for the Super Bowl, and it is not Minneapolis. We weren't up for it. It's not Dubuque. It's actually Des Moines, Iowa. It's going to be a wonderful game.
2: Liar.
1: They're going to love it. No, it is Nashville, Tennessee.
2: Woohoo!
1: That's right. They have a new stadium coming, and you, for a second, again, thought it was open air, but it's closed, I believe, right?
3: Yeah, it's closed.
1: Yeah. Okay. So I think, I don't know if it can open on nice days or is it?
4: I think it's going to be like the one they put in LA, which is kind of like that, it's like a mesh top almost.
3: Yeah.
4: Like the sun comes through, but like rain doesn't get through it and all that.
3: Open air stadiums are a thing of the past now, except Buffalo, because they demanded it being open air.
4: Because they want bad weather.
1: Dude, I got to go to that new stadium in Buffalo, but I've heard tickets are already like $400 and $500 bucks a game.
2: Dang.
1: $500.
4: I read the other day for opening day of that stadium, $650.
1: Jeez, too much. But Nashville, Tennessee, and yesterday at the same time, I guess they had all their meetings and announced all of it. 2028, Minneapolis is hosting the NFL draft, and that will bring hundreds of thousands of people coming down there. A lot of them have been crazy. So very cool there. Something else I thought was hilarious, but also just super awkward. This is Glendale Community College president Tiffany Hernandez explaining to her students that they tried something new when reading graduates' names, and it was AI, and it did not go well.
5: Uh-oh. Here's what's happening. We're using a new AI system as our reader. So that is a lesson learned for us.
6: It didn't feel sincere, and it kind of felt like they didn't care. I would have liked a little bit more thought to go into it rather than pushing something as simple as reading some names off to an AI device.
1: Yeah.
4: I'm very torn on all the AI stuff.
2: Me too.
4: It can be very helpful, but can be very detrimental at the same time, I feel like.
2: And I don't think it's always accurate.
1: Right. It's not. I mean, but then again, are we?
2: I mean,
1: we can't really sit here and be like, yes, is the 100% accurate morning show in the Twin Cities.
2: Just let me give you an example. My co-host over at my station.
4: My talk.
2: Thank you.
1: Thank you, guys. He needs that.
2: He has to have it
1: in his contract 10 times a day.
2: He was asking ChatGPT what month has an X in it. And it was like October. What?
1: Yeah, wait, there's no X in there.
2: Right?
1: It's obviously
2: then it
1: May.
2: Like, then it was like July.
1: Yeah, you just gotta be careful.
2: You have to be careful.
1: Well, and I'm sorry, like AI, how smart are you? Every time they do a picture, you've got like seven fingers. Like
2: Thank
1: on
2: you.
1: One hand. I'm
2: that's
1: like, how,
2: right.
1: like, that's like, if you can't even figure that out, like, I mean, they're as good as art as I am. I got an F in art, and that was not great.
4: Did you really?
1: Dude, it was bad. Mr. Tibbett, he's passed away since. Rest in peace.
2: R.I.P.
1: He was very nice up until, like, the end of class when he told me I got an F. But, he was, not to distract from trending, but what was trending is he was not very impressed with my stick figures. He did not
2: you
1: like
2: didn't even try, that it sounds like.
1: Okay, Mr. Tibbett. I didn't think you were still here. Got it. Cool.
2: It's Ms.
1: Yeah, you're right. Ms. Tibbett. And it's fine. Rest in peace. Also, not you. You're still here. This is pretty crazy. Yes, you're trying to leave a lot. Billy Joel has a biopic in the works. You might be like, oh, I can't wait to hear his story.
2: Yes.
1: He is not happy with it. Not even a little bit. He has no control over it because it is actually a biopic coming from the guy who discovered him and managed his early career up to his breakout with Piano Man and beyond.
2: I think that guy kind of ripped him off.
1: It very much feels like the Elvis thing. Like where Colonel Parker. Was it Colonel Parker?
4: The Tom Hanks.
1: Yeah, and it was so weird to see him play such a mean role, but in that same vein, he took full advantage of Elvis and took everything from
2: him. I think Billy Joel had to start over completely because of this guy.
1: Yes, it's completely unauthorized, and Billy does not want it to happen. His rep issued a statement saying that people behind this movie don't have the rights to Billy's life, and they won't get the rights to his music.
2: Yeah.
1: So wait a second, you're going to do a Billy biopic and not have anything to do with his songs?
2: Right.
1: Like, that's going to be...
2: Yeah, good luck, sir.
1: That's going to be terrible. But anyway, so, and then, also one other thing to let you know about, do we have time for one more?
4: Sure.
1: Are we done?
4: Yep.
1: Okay. One more thing. This is a tough situation. This is a teenage son in Florida, clip number two, Wes, and, he was in the car when his mom got pulled over for speeding and drinking and driving, but he was the one who called.
7: My mom, she almost hit a car. She was going over 100 on the highway.
8: What's the address?
7: We're on West Central Boulevard.
4: That, I feel so bad. Like the fact that you have to call your mom in like that.
1: He's getting attacked. People are like, you don't narc on your mom. Dude, you narc on anybody going 100 miles an hour.
2: She's putting his life in jeopardy.
1: With you in the car. Right. Like, to take the, to have the courage to be like, I'm sorry, Mom. You're going to take both of us out? No, it's not happening. But, like you said, you feel so awful for the kid. But also, guess what? Everybody's okay.
2: Yeah.
1: Because he called.
2: Right.
1: I mean, his mom's probably not going to talk to him for a while, but I mean, she's got other things to work through right now. So that is what's trending, and it is brought to you by, I got to make sure I have the right thing. 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
4: You can text your secret 75617. Like this person, it's not a secret, but they said, love you, Donna. I listen to you every single day. You're the funniest. The avocado. Is that an inside joke or something?
2: There is a viral video that has like 18 million views of me finding an avocado at the bottom of my purse.
1: Yeah, it was like
2: Steve found it.
1: It was unwrapped. It was like browning.
2: Pit and everything.
1: And you just chucked it in your purse. You're
2: No, there's more to the story, but that's what she's talking about.
4: Gotcha. All right. 75617, send over those secrets. How long did you go without talking to your partner, and why were you mad at them? And that's the reason why you didn't talk to them for days, weeks, months, even years. We had somebody last hour, 4 years.
1: 4 years. It ended up in divorce. Shocker.

0: Ashley in St. Paul Park. How are you today, Ashley?
1: Hi, good morning.
0: You're caller 9.
1: Oh, thank you so much.
2: Yeah, well, first of all, you have one job, and you got to tell us what you're streaming.
1: Let's see. I've been streaming White Lotus lately.
0: Oh, such a good show.
2: I gotta start watching.
0: Have you gotten to the manhoods things yet?
1: No.
0: Oh, you're going to be so impressed.
2: And that is a good spoiler alert. Let me tell you, I don't know. I've never seen the show. Congratulations. You just won a Roku streaming player.
1: Oh, my gosh. Thank you guys so much.
2: Of course. Thank you so much for listening to KS95.
1: I love the show. Thank you.
2: Oh, thank you.
0: Got another one coming up at 9:20.
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2: Texting.
0: Were you mad at them?
2: 75617. My secret, he wouldn't pause the TV. He wouldn't pause YouTube. And then we refuse to talk to each other for hours because I missed the end of our show.
6: I get that.
2: Yeah.
6: I get that. That's rude,
2: Another one is he watched the end of the show while I was on vacation.
6: He cheated.
2: That's like, I think for a lot of couples, because the passion's gone in their relationship, I think a lot of couples are more mad about watching a TV show.
6: I think you're right.
2: I think
6: that's a big betrayal.
2: If you walked in and that person was making out with a stranger and that show was just ending, you'd be more pissed about the show.
6: That's right.
2: Yeah. You would, because the love is gone. I'm kidding. Another one, my significant other stopped talking to me for 4 days because one of my coworkers told her they think that I am good at my job. Crazy, right? Spoiler alert, we are now divorced.
6: Mm.
2: Because somebody at their work said, guy, he's really good at his job. And so immediately the spouse was like, oh, good at your job, huh?
0: Wow.
2: That sounds like over and above. Good news here at this company, you're never going to hear that.
6: Yeah, that's right. Yeah.
2: They're going to be like, Wes, Crisco, and Dez are here. They are working. We know that to be fact. We once got in a 7-day fight over whether Diet Coke or Coke Zero were better.
0: Oh, come on. It's not even close. Coke Zero is way better.
6: Everybody says that.
2: I mean, it's just a little sweeter. I think it's a little more of that fake sugar that will come back to haunt you in your later years.
6: Right.
0: For sure killing me.
2: Yes.
0: From
2: the inside out.
6: You might as well start smoking.
2: Yeah.
6: Right?
2: Or continue. Don't smoke. That's bad.
6: Don't smoke.
2: I already got in trouble via text multiple times today. So
0: making fun of dead birds.
2: I didn't make fun of dead birds.
0: I'll turn this down for a second. Go ahead.
2: Listen, as a mama myself, because there's 4 little robins in a nest outside of my patio door.
0: Oh, knock that down immediately.
2: No, you can't do that. You have to let them. How dare you? You have to let them get their cycle.
0: And then
2: the mom. Dude, the mom is so.
6: They dive bomb, yeah.
2: Dude, she just barks at me all day. She's like, wah, wah.
6: She's like, get away from my babies.
2: And I'm like, dude, I have no interest in your babies.
6: Yeah, chill out.
2: And then I'm sorry, that bird is a terrible mother because it flies away as soon as I come out. I'm not going anywhere near the birds. Mm. And then the birds just stick their little heads up going, please feed me. And then I'm like, do I give them like a grilled cheese?
6: No.
2: I don't know.
6: Please don't.
2: I don't know what to give. They have their mouths open all the time. As a mom, I have to feed them.
6: A grilled cheese.
2: Do I nurse them? I don't know.
6: Please don't.
2: I have no idea.
0: They're sticking their nipple at the birds.
2: I have 4 birds up to my bosom. I'm like, it's okay. And the bird's like, bah!
6: My bosom.
2: Oh, my gosh. Okay. Another fight. Whether Helter Skelter was the best Beatles album. Was that an album? And is that a fight you held on to that a long time?
6: I think so.
2: Okay. One time my boyfriend went to Dunkin' Donuts and got a coffee and nothing else. Who the blank goes to a donut shop and doesn't bring back donuts or a drink for me? We stopped talking for an entire weekend.
6: That is a little selfish.
2: I don't know why you would ever, like Pidge, who was the producer on the show before Brooks, I don't know who in their right mind, Wes, would do that all the time. Because Pidge would do it all the time. He would go get food for himself, come home, and then his fiance would be like, I'm sorry. She did kind of do it back to him once in a while, probably in revenge. But she would do it, she'd be like, oh, no, I got Chipotle without you, so we're good.
0: Is that bad for a relationship? Marie does that on the regular. My wife will go, because she uses an app, and you're like, I got one free breakfast sandwich at McDonald's. And I'm like, oh, you got one, huh?
6: Uh-huh.
0: Cool. Interesting.
6: Nice.
2: 2-day fight for us was whether or not Jerry Seinfeld is funny. I am a fan of his, and my boyfriend is not. And I agree with your boyfriend because he's not funny. That show was not. I didn't think Seinfeld was funny at all.
0: You know what, though? Seinfeld, I've kind of mirrored my career on how he worked on Seinfeld, that he made everybody else around him funny. Like, if you watch that show, he just set everybody up to be funny all the time.
6: Yes.
0: So he made up his talent.
6: That's actually a good boss.
2: Yeah,
6: right?
2: No, I mean, again,
0: I love being his boss, too.
2: Then also, who's boss?
0: Yours. Just go ahead.
2: But you're not funny, though. Oh, I get it. You don't do anything. Yeah. You just set us up to do all the work. I got it. Okay.
0: That's fair. That's fair. Not sure what I said.
2: That's fair. Somebody got in a fight over how many cups of sugar go into a cake batter. I don't think any cups of sugar go into cake batter, by the way.
0: Okay, like you didn't add extra sugar.
2: Oh, no, I would always add my own sugar, but I think it's, isn't a cake batter just if you don't, if you make it out of a box, it's just the cake mix and water and oil and eggs.
6: Yes, but if you make it from scratch, you're adding sugar.
2: God, I need to start making it from scratch. God, a little bit more sugar. Okay, that is Secrets. Thank you so much for all your text messages.
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2: Oh, I'm starting a petition. 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I am so passionate about it. I'm going to explain everything coming up next.

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8: 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As Minnesota's weather authority, we take the time to explain why we'll see sunshine in the morning and storms in the afternoon.
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8: It looks like it's really nice out today, but it's not really, right?
9: It's just colder. Like, if you made it through yesterday, which, I mean, I hope everybody did.
8: If you didn't,
9: you don't care about this conversation anyway. 64 degrees today, so it's going to be nicer. A little bit cool, though. 68 and partly cloudy tomorrow, Thursday, 68 degrees. And then 66 degrees, cloudy on Friday. And then we get into the weekend. Saturday, 68. Sunday, 80 degrees, and Monday, Memorial Day, for the long weekend, 85 and hot. Mm. Very low chance of rain the entire weekend.
1: I don't like the hot part.
10: I don't either.
1: Yeah, I hate summer.
9: The worst is Dez. Like, I love Dez to pieces. She loves it. 97 degrees where you can't feel anything. She'll be outside and going, oh, I love this. If it's 97, she'll be on her boat the entire weekend not moving.
1: Okay, I get that.
10: She's got air conditioning on that boat, too.
9: Yeah, that's true. Yeah. It's way too fancy of a boat.
8: Weather's brought to you by BigDeck.com. Get your deck on. How are the roads?
9: The roads are not great right now, you guys. Womp, womp. But I'll tell you a couple spots to be aware of. And one is a 10-minute delay, 35E northbound at Sibley Memorial Highway and Highway 62, and that is in Mendota Heights. We also have another spot to let you know about, 35E southbound. A vehicle stalled in the right lane, and that is at Highway 5 and 7th Street. You want to watch out for that, slowing things down. Another crash lets you know about 169 southbound between Cedar Lake Road and Frontage Road, slowing things down there as well. Other than that, the roads are just kind of meh.
8: 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I was like, you know what? I don't know. I can never talk to you again. With Secrets, we were talking about how long did you go not talking to your partner and what happened? And then she said this to us, and I was like, oh, I just don't even know if I can like you anymore, Donna.
11: I said, I once was not talked to by my partner because I ruined the balance of the trail mix.
8: Do not pick and choose in your trail mix. Handfuls only, please.
9: I'm a pick and chooser as well.
8: What?
11: I am. High five on that one.
9: Boom. Yeah. High five, pick and chooser. I mean, because you know what I like is, it's funny, the things you don't like, we would be the perfect trail mix.
11: Right.
9: Because I...

0: love the raisins, you don't.
1: Right, and I'll eat the M&Ms. I'll eat, and I don't know, I don't want walnuts.
0: Yeah, nobody wants
1: walnuts.
0: If you have
1: those in there, get those out of there. Yeah. What are you doing?
0: Give me all the nuts. Trail mix.
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0: I am passionate about one thing in my life and one thing only. You know what it is. It's food related, and I'm going to tell you why I think we have to bring not one, but two different places back, and I think we go ahead and get one of those petitions going. 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

0: I had to spend 3.5 minutes waiting for this. Donna Valentine, how do you wake up Lady Gaga?
1: I don't know. How?
0: You poke her face.
1: Yeah. Thanks, Dad.
0: Yeah, he is definitely the dad joke guy for sure.
2: Today's Friday, KS95. It's Crisco, Dez, and West. Before you get to your situation, we've got Glenn in Minneapolis who's got a quick story for us. What's going on, Glenn?
3: Well, I was about 20 when I got married, and she was 19, and we went to a family get-together. I had to be to work at midnight. She disappeared at about 1 and didn't show up till 5, so I wasn't going to get any sleep. So I tell her, you know, I'm not going to talk to you for that until you apologize. So she looks me dead in the eye and says, hey, might as well get a divorce.
0: Oh.
1: Wow, that's aggressive.
3: Oh, she wasn't stubborn much, but, you know, I was married 30 years, and I did learn how to beg.
0: So you saved it?
3: Oh, definitely.
0: Okay, good.
1: You're still married? Like,
0: yeah.
3: Oh, no. Oh. That ended like 20 years ago, but hey, it was good while it lasted.
0: It sounds like it. All right.
1: Aw.
0: Thanks, Glenn.
3: You're welcome.
0: Have a good day.
1: Love you,
0: that was from Secrets, just so people listening right now are like, wait a second.
1: Some random.
0: Yeah, it's like some random story. That was our Dirty Little Secrets category.
2: Yeah, it was how long did you go not talking to somebody, and what was the reason why?
0: And this is something very passionate to me. This means a lot. I need everybody's attention.
1: Okay.
0: I need undivided attention.
1: Nope.
0: I want to start, Donna, not the right time.
1: All right.
0: I want to start a petition to not only bring back the old country buffet, but more importantly, Eddington's. Needs to come back.
1: Eddington's
0: was the soup buffet.
1: Oh, yeah. You
2: would get a soup buffet?
0: So it was a buffet. It was it was like 12 different soups.
1: I love soup.
0: You know I love OCB. That's not the point right now. Mine is Eddington's.
1: Yeah.
0: Bringing back Eddington's because you could just get a bowl of soup and some breadsticks for your lunch, or you could do the bottomless bowl, which only ended up being 1 to 2 bowls anyway.
2: Yeah, it's hard to eat a lot.
0: It's hard to eat a lot of soup, but you could have options. So you could be like, oh, I'll take a small bowl of the corn chowder, and I'll take a small bowl of the vegetable barley.
2: I do not remember Eddington's. You remember it, Donna?
1: I kind of do, yes.
0: Their breadsticks were like, it was an addiction.
1: I don't think I ever went in there. Sorry. And I love soup. I am all about soup. I'm sorry, Crisco.
0: Where was it? It's okay. There was one out in Ridgedale, and then there was one in Roseville. Okay. And I believe there was one in Minneapolis. I don't know all the locations, and if I did, I wouldn't tell you anyway because you'd judge me.
1: just a little bit.
0: It's just a little bit. One in Otsego and one in... But I loved it because they always had so many different variables for soups, and I am a soup aficionado.
1: I will sign that petition. Do you know that we call downstairs to our cafeteria every single day at the end of our show to find out the soup of the day?
0: Oh, do you even call on Wednesdays? Because it's chili.
1: We always go, we're not going to call because it's garbage chili.
0: Oh, yeah, chili, yeah.
2: Is it, though? Because I've heard people give rave reviews about the chili.
4: It's polarizing.
2: Really?
1: Huh.
2: Because Alice, our security lady, loves it, swears by it.
1: I've never had it. I don't eat
4: beef, though. Not my
1: jam. Oh, okay.
0: Oh, here they come, everybody. Ridgedale, the one in the Skywalk, downtown Minneapolis.
1: Yes.
0: They had one in Roseville. Loved it. Yes, Crisco, bring back Eddington's.
1: I will sign that petition for sure.
0: Wes, are you in?
2: I'm in. I would sign it because you're so passionate about it. I just don't know if a soup buffet is what I'd really be down with.
1: I eat soup every day.
0: They have other stuff. They have sandwiches and wraps and stuff like that, too. It's just, it was known for Eddington's soup and breadsticks. Because you could go in, and if you ordered like a pint of it to go, they would give you like 10 breadsticks.
1: Wow.
2: So it's obviously like a local chain then, right?
0: It was. And then some random guy got choked up about it. Some random guy bought it and just drove it into the ground in like 3 weeks and it was gone. Like he got it and I was like, oh, good. This is going to be great. I had no idea what he was doing. And then that was it.
1: Crisco, I almost think there was one in our building at our last radio station.
0: Oh.
1: I feel like there was an Eddington's in the building.
0: No, I think you're thinking DeBryan's.
2: DeBryan's.
1: But I feel like DeBryan's came later.
2: That was there when I was there, and that was 2003.
0: Okay. Yeah, it was right. It was there the whole time that we started.
1: All right. Sorry I blew up.
0: No, that's okay. Just take a lap. You're fine, Brooks would say. We were just talking about Eddington's in Bloomington, Edina border. It has to come back. Eddington's was the absolute best. Bring it back. Yes.
2: What was their elite soup?
0: Like, did they have one that you're
1: wild
0: like,
1: rice.
0: They had a chicken wild rice, but they had a chicken pot pie.
1: Yes.
0: And it was so good. And they had crumbled pie crust that you would put on the top of it. Or they'd have like a tortilla soup that you could put the crushed up chips and the cheese on. They had all of it. They had broccoli cheddar. That was one I could get real elbow deep in. That was a good one. Like, I mean, like, I would be all the way to the bottom of that bowl, and then you take the breadstick and you soak up the sides.
1: Yes.
0: It was so, I mean, you guys, yeah. I'm second to bringing back OCB and also Eddington's. Eddington's was the absolute best. Bring back Eddington's. They were the best. OMG. Is there a Mr. or Mrs. Eddington listening? I don't know if that was
2: probably
0: your family name, but like.
2: And just let everybody know that's texting and they'd be all about this petition. Remember that Crisco's also not very productive and kind of lazy. He's never going to start this petition. He just wanted to talk about it.
1: That's true.
0: He knows what to do to rile me up. Now I'm going to go to petitions.com.
2: Okay.
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2: You may love soup, but do you love toast? 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
2: 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That's right. It's Roku Streaming Day, and they want to tell you all about their Roku streaming players, which we've been giving away all morning long. We're going to have another one after 9 o'clock. And Wes, what have you been streaming lately? 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
20: Time for the news that Dez refused to use. In this case, Crisco did not use a snooze. What do you got for us, Brooks?
21: Yeah, so I just found it really funny that we had such a big talk about ticks today.
20: Yeah, wood ticks, deer ticks, meat ticks.
2: Yeah, it was like beef ticks or something like that. Yeah. I think that's what they're called. But
21: well, emergency room visits for tick bites have actually reached their highest levels for the first time, or for this time of year since 2017.
20: Really? So
21: the highest levels for this time of year since 2017.
20: Huh. I wonder why.
21: Weather? I don't know.
20: I was saying, did we have like a mild winter or something that they were, I guess I don't know how the tick
21: normally
20: world
21: I get
20: works.
21: The headlines on these, but let's see.
20: Interesting.
2: I haven't gotten any of the tick related stuff.
20: You're really ticking me off. Yeah. In case you wanted to know, you're not a superhero. Rachel, our promotions director, people called you out. You're not a superhero.
21: Warmer,
20: you don't have immunity.
21: Warmer temperatures expand tick habitats.
20: Okay.
21: So yes.
20: Great. I'm looking forward to a lot of ticks this summer.
2: I'm not. That's why I just don't go outside a lot. That's just a fact.
21: You just stop walking.
2: Yeah, I just stop walking. I'm you like, you know what?
21: Nope,
2: I don't
21: ticks.
2: Walk through high grass.
20: Do you guys eat a lot of toast like with your breakfast in the morning?
2: I love toast.
20: Do you?
2: Peanut butter toast.
20: Okay.
2: I butter it. Yeah.
20: What about butter, though? Just butter toast, not peanut butter, just butter.
2: Yeah.
21: Literally, I don't know if there's anything I wouldn't like on toast.
2: Yeah, really, it's. I mean, the avocado toast feels a little bougie. Like, we're just trying to be fancy.
20: Well, I'm focused here for a second on the buttered toast, because if you dropped it, what side do you think it would land on? Buttered side or non-buttered side?
2: I feel like it's always non-buttered side.
20: More than half the time, your bread, because you'll have it buttered, obviously butter-faced up, right?
2: Mm-hmm.
20: When it falls off the table or off your plate, it's going to land butter side down. It will somersault because the heavier side, your toast will be butter side down. And I feel like we put this to the test.
21: What side did the pizza fall when you dropped it? Ken Barlow's pizza.
2: It was straight down on the top. Yeah, the heavy side went down. I should have known the heavy side thing. That's me. Every time I fell down, it just flipped upside down.
21: I just thought maybe it'd be a trick.
20: Yeah. Thank you. I'm buttered toast all the time. Marie's like, I can't believe you don't want to do yoga with me. I'm like, you know, somebody that's shaped like an upside down Dorito should never do yoga, because you get me off balance, I'm for sure tipping.
2: You're for sure tipping. I don't think we should test this out, because I don't want to waste bread or waste toast, but or just do what I do and don't let it get anywhere near the edge of your plate. Just eat it really quick.
21: Maybe
2: I just shove that in my mouth.
21: Is that why I like the yoga? Because I'm the opposite?
20: You're bottom heavy.
2: You're bottom heavy, dude.
21: Yeah. I have the base.
2: You're like Nicki Minaj from the waist down for radio.
21: Yeah.
2: Like, it's just a good example. Like, you could picture it now. Like, yeah,
20: I'm
2: like,
20: she's got a big random pull.
2: It's not a random pull.
21: I'm like the mom from The Incredibles.
2: You're like Cardi B, but Brooks. Cardi Brooks. Do people know Cardi B anymore?
20: Of course, who wouldn't know Cardi B? She was Stefan Diggs, right?
2: Yeah, but I don't think that's why they know her.
20: I mean, I feel I like they probably know Minnesota her reference songs. On that because he was kind of a legend in Minnesota for one catch.
2: For one catch, and then he left and did a bunch of pink math and stuff like that.
21: That was a dang good catch.
2: That was a dang good catch.
20: So you don't want to drop toast then?
2: I just think it's what a wasteful thing. Like I'll, you know what? Let's try it, but I'll be on the ground.
20: I know there was a toast shortage.
2: I'll be on the ground to make sure that I'll catch it. And I'll be like, it is buttered side down.
20: It's stuck to the side of your face.
2: It would not. And I'd be like,
20: you would catch it and run like a dolphin.
2: I would like be able to like pull it off my cheek and be like, honk. Yeah, I would get it. You know what I mean? Like it's perfect.
20: All right, 651-989-5795. Caller 9, you're going to get yourself that Roku streaming player. You just got to be caller number 9. Good luck. It's KS95.

0: Today's Variety KS95, it's Crisco, Dez, and Wes. Just had Bonnie from Minneapolis call, and she was telling us that she streams Euphoria all the time, so she got herself a Roku streaming player just by telling us that's what she watches all the time, and she watched Wild Games, unfortunately.
1: Yes, that's
0: have a few months before you can stream those again, but congratulations again. Bonnie from Minneapolis, she got the Roku streaming player.
1: Congrats.
0: And Bonnie, we accidentally hung up on you, so you're going to have to call back.
1: Yep, sorry, buddy.
0: That was Crisco's fault.
1: No,
0: he said goodbye and hung up.
1: Nope, I didn't say anything. Okay, well, it doesn't matter. Call back.
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0: If you somehow, some way learned anything by listening to the show today, 75617, or you can always call 651-989-5795. We'd love to hear from you and tell us somehow, some way that you learned anything by listening to the show today. Like today, I learned that there's a wood tick that makes you dislike meat, right? Red meat, didn't they say that? Yeah. Like, if it bites you, you won't like meat. And then somebody else said that's a conspiracy theory. And so now I don't know what to believe, but I'm all down with conspiracy theories, yeah. As you know.
1: It's you know that. It's always a thing that you're always going to get excited about. I learned today that I am always passionately driven by my coworker and friend, Wes McCain. Because
0: you're fearless leader.
1: So. Not fearless leader. You are definitely here. the fact that you called me out and said when I talked about Eddington's soup and salad that was in Harmar in Roseville, you said you're never going to make a petition. Why would you make a petition? You're too lazy. If you know anything about
0: something
1: Crisco,
0: you're doing right now, that is cheating the system right here.
1: No, it's not. Because here's what I learned about it. I learned there are enough people who text into KS95 passionately loving Eddington's soup and salad and having unbelievable memories. In fact, we talked to a lady who talked to us for 52 minutes about how she loved Eddington's. All fantastic. I went to change.org because I'm ready to make a change. If you go to our KS95 Morning Show Facebook page, it is live. You can go and sign the petition, and I can't do this alone. I need at least four more signatures to make anybody give a rip about this Eddington's petition.
16: Why? Would that make it five?
1: It would make it five. It says five will get more eyes on it. So if we can get five total signatures, make it to 10, just go to KS95 Morning Show Facebook page right now. You'll see it. It's up there. Sign it, and let's prove Wes wrong.
0: Would you put your money where your mouth is? Would you invest in Eddington's?
1: I would. I would need money from you. Oh, we're at two signatures. Woo! I'm one of them. But still, we are at two signatures. The more we get, then we can get think about Mr. and Mrs. Eddington seeing this pop up.
0: Oh, yeah.
1: And they're,
0: what do you think they're doing right now?
1: Making a baby. I don't know. I think they're probably out of baby age, but
0: I say it started, the lady that called before said it started in the 80s, so I don't think they're in the baby-making era anymore.
1: We're at three. We are at three. I didn't put a whole lot of effort into this page. I just want you to know the issue that you see that's written out was done 100% by somebody else.
0: What did I tell you?
1: No, but I also have the petition signed. Will you sign it for me?
0: I feel like you've been very aggressive towards me on this whole thing. It's been very passive aggressive. So I don't know if I want to support you anymore. At first I did. And now I don't know if I would do it anymore.
1: You come on. You'll do it.
0: Okay, I'll do it.
1: You'll do it. Thank you. That's easy. That's Brooks. All you got to do, Brooks. Go sign the petition.
0: What did you learn today? Did you actually learn something or just cheat like Crisco did?
16: Well, no, I'm just disappointed that we didn't use this petition for OCB. But hey, I get
1: it. Well, we're at eight signatures right now. If this goes well, then we are for sure going to go ahead and do one for the old country. But I needed to focus on one.
0: I don't think OCB would do as well.
1: I don't think so either. I think they probably would have peaked at eight. Oh, we're at 13. Woo! Come on, baby. KS95 Morning Show Facebook page.
16: I learned that Crisco should never be used in the court of law.
0: Oh, my God.
1: I don't know.
16: That was one of my favorite stories. I mean, that was a long time.
0: Yeah, real early this morning. Yeah,
16: that was first segment, which you'll be able to podcast eventually.
1: Yeah, I was going to say, we can even play that back tomorrow, probably, just because it was so wacky and crazy. Because I knew that story. It lived in my brain. I just went to PTSD. 22 signatures, baby. We are off and running, and I don't know what's going to get this going faster, but right now it says, your petition is on fire. It doesn't say that, but I know what it means. It's saying, holy moly, a lot of people are going on here.
0: Do you
1: we're getting them live right now.
0: Do you think if you use social media for good, you could actually change the world a little bit?
1: Me?
0: Yeah, instead of just doing something so selfish as to try to bring back a soup buffet.
1: That everybody can enjoy. I'm sorry you lost your joy for life a long time ago. I can tell you right now, we're at 29 signatures.
0: Obviously, everybody didn't love it, or they wouldn't be out of business.
1: Say that to Porky's, who had fantastic onion rings.
16: Oh, Porky's.
1: Thank you. Thank you.
16: I'm
1: giving shout-outs. Katie. We have, let's see here, Karen, Teresa, Jennifer, Sandy.
16: Okay, now we're acting like it's a radiothon.
1: No, this is a huge deal. 38 signatures and growing. Brooks is going to give away a trip in an hour. It's going to be fantastic.
0: Oh, that's so true.
1: I'm sorry. I've done more in 36 seconds for the state of Minnesota than you've done ever.
16: All right, we're going to match these now.
1: We're going to match all these free signatures, and Brooks is giving away a trip to Kuwait. Coming up.
0: Wait.
1: I don't know. I was nervous. I didn't have anywhere else to say. That's okay.
0: So that's what you came up with.
1: I'm sorry. Wait. Try it again.
0: Okay.
1: Okay. You get a trip from Brooks for two to North Korea. Coming up on the. No.
0: I don't know if anybody wants to go there.
1: We're waiting for your calls. You can help a soup kitchen right now.
0: It's got
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0: All right, I'm just hitting the song now. 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

mostly cloudy tonight, low 44. Those clouds should decrease throughout the day, and then tomorrow, high going up to 66. Right now, it's 49 in the Twin Cities with Ella Langley and Choosing Texas, KS95. 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

Today's Variety Chaos 95. Sunny today. Gorgeous. High going up to 64. Then clouds coming in tonight. A low of 44. Expecting those to clear up then throughout the day tomorrow. High going up to 66. And then partly sunny for your Friday. High of 65. Right now it's 51 in the Twin Cities. With Somber, back to friends. 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

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The idea is that students move out for the year. 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Sienna Spira, Die in the Cell, KS95.

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0: This is literally about to be the summer of professional wrestling in the Twin Cities. 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
1: They say the holy water's watered down, and this town's lost its faith. Our colors will fade eventually, so if our time is running out, day after day, we'll make the mundane a masterpiece. Oh my, my, oh my, my love, I take one look at you, you're taking me out.

already have SummerSlam happening with WWE at US Bank Stadium, but then get this. The Minnesota Twins and AEW just announced Brawl in the Ballpark first with Major League Baseball. It's a wrestling show for free with admission to the game following the Twins-Angels game on Friday, July 10th. KS,

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We'll see some clouds come in tonight, a low of 44, then becoming sunny for your Thursday, high going up to 66, KS95.

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hope you have an awesome rest of your afternoon. Brooks, I'm out of here. Stacy and Hutch are coming up next. Got more of those Roku streaming sticks coming up too. Part of the Roku streaming day officially today. That's right. Keep listening for your chance to win. Bruno Mars now. Risk It All. 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
2: 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Mm. 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
2: Chris,
1: you just won a Roku streaming stick.
2: I did not. Really?
1: Yeah. It's hard for me to say, but as a Roku streaming stick. But you got to tell us what your favorite show to watch is.
2: You know what? I'm late to the game, but I've been streaming Yellowstone.
1: Oh, Yellowstone's a good one. I keep telling Stacey she's got to get on that one. You need to check out Roku has a, once you get the streaming stick, Roku has an app called Howdy. It's only a couple bucks a month, and it has some really awesome movies and shows on
3: it. Yeah, I've got that one. I like it. Yeah. You'll like it, too.
1: Okay. Well, what station just hooked you up with a Roku streaming stick?
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1: I do this because I get to come to work and laugh with friends and drink.
0: Best of luck.
1: Laugh with friends.
2: What? Hey.
1: Sorry.
3: Let's go.
1: Here we go. Stacey and Hutch, KS95. Stace is with us. What's going on, Stace? What are you up to?
4: I was just playing with shiny things.
1: You were playing with shiny things? Do you have a boyfriend yet, Stacey?
4: No.
1: The real Stacey's here.
2: Hi.
1: She did a good job. She's right on both accounts.
2: Yeah, I was playing with shiny things.
1: No boyfriend and no shiny things. Or, well, you got shiny things.
2: I was just at the jewelry store.
1: Oh, were you?
2: Yeah.
1: Skylar said, we have her one more day because it's summer break. It started for them, which is crazy. Your last day of school was what, Friday?
4: Yeah, Friday.
1: You're talking to the mic for me. It was in Friday. And so she's been with us for the past couple days. Mm-hmm. And she's like, can I go to work with you? And I go,
2: well, you could probably do a better
1: job.
2: Sure,
1: yeah, if you want to. So she's here today. She's going to watch some Netflix. And you're making Stacey something, right?
4: Yep.
2: Oh!
1: Do you want to tell her or do you want it to be a surprise?
4: Surprise.
1: Okay. All right.
2: So I see you've done your nails. You're all glamorous.
1: And by the way, Nash is too cool now.
4: Yeah.
2: Oh.
4: He's too cool.
1: So he doesn't come in anymore.
2: Okay.
1: Yeah, I know, right? So sad. He's 10 years old now. He's like, I'll just play on my iPad.
2: That didn't take long.
1: Yeah. Do you have anything to say to everyone listening, Sky? What do we have coming up? What game are we doing? Smarter than Skylar. So we're going to do that coming up here in a little bit. And Stacey and I are going to go head-to-head against questions Skylar wrote.
2: Oh, yes, boy.
1: So we're going to do that coming up for you. It is KS95. Let's get to some cheap gas here. We've got Members Car Wash and Fuel in Plymouth bringing the cheapest gas to $3.99.
2: Wow, that is a bargain.
1: Cox Corner in Medina, $4.10. And Holiday in Forest Lake, $4.15. So there you go. It's crazy. It's already Wednesday. A busy couple of days for us. Tomorrow night, we've got Teacher of the Week.
2: Oh, that's right.
1: Ceremony at the Rad Blue, which is, by the way, so much fun.
2: What to wear?
1: I know. I'm just like, okay, where's a blue shirt? Wear khaki pants. I got to go.
2: How cold is it going to be?
1: Yeah. And last night, I literally just threw things together because I've got a pack and I don't have time anymore.
2: Mm-hmm.
1: Friday morning, I'm going to be on the Mississippi River for Minnesota Live.
2: Oh.
1: I don't know, on it or in it. I'm not sure.
2: I hope you're not in it.
1: Yeah. And then I got to come here and do work.
2: Right.
1: And I realized,
2: right after that,
1: I have to pack.
2: Yeah.
1: So,
2: bombing us tonight, man. You got to get it done.
1: Well, and then we have to dog-proof the house.
2: Oh.
1: Because they wear diapers.
2: Yeah.
1: But Larry won't let Cam put his diaper on, so we've got to put some plastic down just in case. It's a whole thing, guys. You have to be a part of it.
2: It is a thing. It is.
1: Do you like Larry, or what's up with Larry? Do you like him?
4: He's kind of feisty.
1: He's feisty?
2: Yeah. That's a good way to put it.
1: He's a spicy potato?
4: Yeah.
2: He got sassy with me, too, and I got mad at him.
1: That's because he's a man. All men get sassy with you.
2: I know.
1: It is Stacey and Hodge, KS95. We are Today's Variety.

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0: Stacey Hutch, KS95. We are today's variety. There is a new diet trend. You know, we see this all the time. When I was growing up, I swear, my mom was doing something different every other month.
1: Oh, yeah.
0: It was Jenny Craig, then it was Atkins, then it was, you know, the drinking only citrus.
1: And then there was the cabbage diet.
0: Yes.
1: And then the hot lemon and then some sort of spice in there.
0: Well, yeah. The new one is called biblical eating.
1: Oh, biblical eating. That sounds delicious.
0: Right? Apparently, followers focus on this diet. They focus on items like lamb, fish, lentils, figs, olive oil, and whole grains. Mm-hmm. No modern processed foods that would have appeared in scripture.
1: Well, that sounds great. Are we going to go and glean the wheat?
0: So here's the deal. This TikTok creator has spent 8 years on this diet, has more than 500,000 followers, selling a $28 digital guide to biblical superfoods and coaching sessions to $700 a month.
1: What?
0: Okay, so here's why the trend is actually pretty healthy. It pushes against the processed foods and it overlaps with existing whole food, locally sourced, and it helps prayer-based content communities to gather around for each other and support each other.
1: Mm-hmm.
0: Apparently, this is super healthy, but isn't this kind of like the Mediterranean diet that focuses on a lot of fish and just whole grains and just food?
1: Well, here's the thing. If you don't eat processed foods, of course you're going to lose weight. So just don't eat processed foods. Ta-da!
0: But remember when Roseanne lost a lot of weight by just eating KFC fried chicken? That's all she ate.
1: I don't really
0: And she
1: remember.
0: Lost like a ton of weight because if you eat one food item or something, apparently that it's weird how it works. But so, I mean, okay, you can go the Roseanne diet with fried chicken or eat like Jesus. You pick. It's Stacey and Hutch, KS95.

0: Stacey Notch, KS95. We are Today's Variety. Don't forget, double your paycheck. It is back tomorrow for Thursday. So sign up now while you're thinking about it. We want you to be like a lot of our local winners. Yes, we said local winners that are actually getting more money, whether it's for gas or bills or they're playing around with it. You can win it right now by signing up.
1: Yes. And you know what? The day you sign up, even like if you sign up on Thursday, tomorrow, you could win the same day. It's happened before because we're all local winners.
0: But don't do it because you might forget. Do it now.
1: Yeah, do it now so that you can just sit back and go, maybe it's me this time.
0: Yes, because what happens is like, I'll do it tomorrow, and then I forget.
1: Yeah.
0: And then
1: you miss the whole day.
0: Yeah, so you can start doubling your paycheck right now by signing up, and then we'll call names tomorrow.
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0: Stacey Notch, KS95. We are today's variety. Steven Spielberg was on The Late Show yesterday. And he was talking about how we need a new ambassador in the country, in the world, really. Wait till you hear what he pitches. Now, it's kind of funny.
1: Yeah.
0: But in my head, I'm thinking, okay, this actually might be a good idea. Check this out.
2: I made Close Encounters. My first alien movie, I was 17 years old. It was called Firelight in 8mm. I made E.T. and I co-produced Men in Black. Yeah. And War of the Worlds.
3: Now you're just bragging.
2: No, I'm not bragging. Here's the point I'm trying to make. I've made all these movies where I've kind of played an ambassadorial role. Mm-hmm. They've never shown themselves to me. Why is that? It's so unfair.
3: Wow.
2: It's so unfair.
0: Wow. Later in the interview, he says, I want to be the alien ambassador. How do we not have, just in case they come to visit, we have one person that is the alien ambassador. They fly to the ship and they're the one that greets them.
1: Like, here I am, ready to do it.
0: Right. And you need someone, though, that doesn't look like Steven Spielberg. He looks like grandpa that's happy and fun. You need someone that's fun, but also intimidating. The Rock.
1: Oh, yeah.
0: Right?
1: Yeah, no one's going to try to...
0: Right. No one's going to mess with him, but he's also fun and funny.
1: Yeah, and he's got a good smile, yeah. And he can do that thing with the eyebrow.
0: Yeah, and his pecs, too.
1: Yeah, he's got the pecs.
0: I hope it's not female aliens that come down.
1: Oh, yeah. And
0: fall in love very quickly.
1: He'll be the new leader of the world.
0: It's Stacey and Hutch, KS95. Love

0: Gene Hodge, KS95. We are today's variety. It is time for Smarter Than Skylar. All right, Skylar. So Stacey and I are going to go head-to-head against each other.
1: Yeah.
0: We'll yell our favorite animal, and then you have to tell us who gets to answer, okay?
1: Okay.
0: All right, so we're going to yell our favorite animal. After you ask the question, don't give the answer.
2: So that's how you determine who gets to answer first.
0: All right? Okay. All right, so ask the first question. Ask very loud.
1: What are the five events in gymnastics?
2: Oh, kitty.
1: Okay.
2: Okay. The five events are floor, uneven bars.
0: Ooh, that's a hard one.
2: Okay. Floor, uneven bars, the balance beam.
0: Dang it.
2: Well, I call it pommel horse, but there's another word for it that's more modern.
1: Vault.
2: Vault, thank you. And
0: she's correcting you. I think you did five.
2: I think
1: that was four.
2: That was okay. Four. And
0: I'm impressed.
2: What's the last one?
0: Oh, ran out of time.
2: Oh man.
0: Is it rings?
1: No, it's trampoline.
2: Trampoline. Oh. I never would have remembered
0: that. We'll give that one to Stace because she did get four. That's more than I thought she would have gotten. Yeah. So Stacey got that one. All right, next one.
1: Okay.
0: Talk loud.
1: What is the one state in the U.S. that has only one syllable?
0: Dolphin.
1: Okay, Dad.
0: Maine.
1: Yes.
2: Good job.
0: Thank you.
1: Okay.
0: She asked me that one 2 nights ago. All right, next question.
1: What is Justin Jefferson's number in football?
0: Aardvark.
2: Okay. You can't have different animals.
0: 18.
1: Yes.
2: This feels a little biased here.
1: Okay, this is an easy one.
0: Okay.
1: What is my age?
2: Kitty. Seven.
1: Yes.
0: How did I get that one wrong? All right, we're tied. This is for the tiebreaker.
1: What two gymnasts are the most like gymnasts in the world?
0: Oof.
2: Oh, Kitty. Okay. Simone Biles and Suni Lee.
1: Mm-mm. Simone Biles and Jordan Chiles.
2: Oh, I don't know.
0: I don't know. I'm a Suni Lee fan myself, so.
2: Me too.
0: I think you're wrong on that one, Scott. Yeah. We'll give that one to Stacey because she at least said one. So Stacey won.
2: Yay.
0: Yay.
1: Okay, Stacey won.
0: What does she win? What's the prize? What prize do you have?
2: Whatever she.
1: Oh, it's in my backpack.
0: Oh, you did bring a prize?
1: Mm-hmm.
0: Okay. You got to fill out this form. We got a W-2 for you to fill out, Stace. Don't worry about it.
2: Okay.
0: It is KS95. Thanks, Sky.
1: Yep.
0: Bye.

0: Stacey Notch, KS95. We are today's variety. Coming up here, another chance to win a Roku streaming stick. Going to happen at the top of the hour. Listen, be caller number 9. Tell us your favorite streaming show currently on right there. Maybe give some recommendations, too.
1: Yeah.
0: I know you are, too. We're all always looking for good recommendations.
1: Yes, yeah.
0: Secret Millionaire is another one, too.
1: Yeah.
0: That's really good.
1: That's a good one.
0: So make sure that you tune in coming up just after 3. And we got a debate that people have been talking about, and it's trending on TikTok. We want to throw it at you and see what you have to say coming up in just a little bit.
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1: Yeah.
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1: This is Cheryl.
0: Cheryl, guess what? You get a Roku streaming stick only if you tell us your favorite show to watch.
2: What is it?
1: I like to watch Survivor.
0: Oh, I am so into the 50th season. Have you watched Survivor lately?
2: No, I was really into that, the one show that's really surviving people.
0: Oh, yes, Alone.
2: I could, yeah,
0: yes, Alone. Yes.
2: But it makes me excited for Survivor.
0: The Survivor's great. 50th season this year. I'm glad you're streaming it. What station just hooked you up with a Roku streaming stick?
1: KS95.

0: Stacey Hodge, KS95, where we are today's variety. This is the dumbest debate in the world, but I actually got into the comment section of this debate on TikTok. Uh-huh. It was a college brother and a high school graduate, soon to be graduate this year, fighting about which graduation is more important. Now, it may seem odd saying both are important, mm-hmm. but there were some really good arguments on both sides.
1: Okay.
0: And I know it sounds dumb, but people have an opinion on this. And I will say, college graduation means nothing. Hmm. You are going to school to get a career, right? Like, you don't need a college education, except for certain
1: not now.
0: Business. Right.
1: Doesn't seem like it now.
0: But for the most part, everyone has to graduate high school.
1: Mm-hmm.
0: And it's hard to get up early in the morning to do that.
1: Right. Well,
0: college is fun and you party.
1: And not everybody goes to college.
0: Right.
1: So, you know.
0: College graduation isn't that important, right?
1: Well, I just think you're an adult by the time you graduate from college, so you can have your own party.
0: Do you remember your college graduation versus your high school?
1: I do.
0: And what was more important, more fun?
1: I just remember college graduation just being like okay, it's over.
0: Yeah.
1: Yeah. It's like, we don't need to have, like, people come over and bring me a card and money in it, you know?
0: Right. And high school graduations are celebrated more frequently and celebrated bigger.
1: Because for some people, that's the end. After that, now you're going to go and get a job.
0: No, it was the end for me.
1: Yeah.
0: Yeah. I mean, I got a tech degree, but no one's celebrating a 9-month vocational school.
1: No.
0: Hey, congrats, Hutch.
1: Yeah.
0: You know, the party is you found a job.
1: Yeah.
0: You know, it's like now you can make money and pay bills, where high school is so different and so much more fun. I remember after my high school graduation, I went to Applebee's.
1: Uh-huh.
0: Yeah.
1: You fancied things up.
0: About it. But 651-989-KS95, you have to agree. High school is better for graduating. It's more celebrated. 651-989-KS95 or text us 75617. Did you go to a 4-year?
1: I did.
0: Okay. And you know?
1: I just remember I remember pictures of, like, me with grandma.
0: Yeah.
1: And that's
0: it.
1: That's it.
0: Yeah. Not as fun.
1: I mean, we just didn't have a thing.
0: What do you think?

0: Nuts, KS95. We are today's variety. Just having a little fun debate that's trending on TikTok right now. A brother was on TikTok sitting next to his younger brother. One's graduating college, one's graduating high school, and they're literally debating and fighting on which graduation's more important. I'm like, the high school graduation is way more important than the college graduation.
1: Yeah.
0: 651-989-KS95.
1: All right, Samantha, do you agree? Which one do you think is more important?
2: I would say college.
1: You really think so?
2: I feel like you're forced to go to high school and you have no choice but to do it.
1: Right.
2: But you make the conscious choice to go to college and you're moving into adulthood and you have your own autonomy. So I feel like that's more of an accomplishment.
0: I will say this. It is a bigger mountain to climb, I think, college.
1: Right.
2: Yeah.
0: You know?
2: Exactly.
0: So I hear what you're saying. I'm still in the high school train.
1: I just feel like I'm an adult now. I don't need to be celebrated.
0: Right.
1: It's my own accomplishment, so I can say, yay, I'm hanging out on the wall. Let's move on.
0: 651-989-KS95.
1: All right, Dana, what's your choice? Which one's bigger?
3: I think high school graduation is definitely a bigger deal because this is like you coming into, you know, adulthood, you're growing up. High school graduation, for sure, is a bigger deal than college graduation.
0: It's like you're getting ready to take the world on. You're done with all the schooling, grade schooling, and you're now ready.
3: Yeah, this is a really big, it's like an accomplishment. You're not a kid anymore.
0: That is the great way to put it. Like,
1: yeah.
0: Even though you're an adult at 18,
1: yeah.
0: You're not a kid. You're done with grade school. You know, it's scary.
1: Very. Thank you for calling.
0: Yeah.
3: Thanks. I love you guys.
1: Oh, we love you right back.
0: 651-989-KS95 or text us 75617. That's such a great way to put it, is that you're literally an adult now.
1: Yes, it's like your coming out party.
0: It is.
1: Yes.
0: Yeah. Give us a call, 651-99-KS95. Don't forget the ungoogleable question coming up here in a couple minutes. Hook you up with tickets to see AJR at the State Fair Grandstand with tickets to the State Fair. That's on September 2nd. We'll do that here around 3:23. It's Stacey and Hutch on KS95.

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1: All right, not much to talk about. Roads actually look really green because why? Oh, it's a nice day. I bet a lot of people were working from home today. So,
0: oh, yeah.
1: Know that traffic will probably come around 4:10, 4:30 most of the year, but no accidents as we can speak of. There are some shutdowns that are happening in the overnight hours as far as tomorrow night, 10 p.m. until Friday at 5 a.m. Just 94 westbound for some construction work. But again, shouldn't affect you only because it is the overnight hours. Other than that, things look pretty good out there. Let's do the ungooglable question, your chance to win tickets to AJR. What's the question today, Stace?
0: Well, apparently, the best way to get healthy in a recent survey involves no exercise. It simply involves doing what?
1: 651-989-KS95.
0: Apparently, the best way to get healthy, according to this recent survey, says no exercise. It simply means doing what?
1: 651-989-KS95. I mean, I don't know if this is, I don't know what survey.
0: I know. I think
1: I could see it, maybe, but.
0: Yeah, but I think that would cause stress later.
1: Right. 651-99-KS95.
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0: It is time for the ungooglable question. Tickets to HAR up for grabs. Here's your question today.
1: Apparently, according to this recent survey, the best way to get healthy involves no exercise. It simply involves doing what?
2: Is it eating grapefruit?
0: It is not eating grapefruit. No. Ugh, grapefruit's so gross.
1: I know. I never liked it.
0: Hi, what's your guess?
3: Is it meditating?
0: It is not meditating.
1: Not a bad idea, though. Hey, what do you think it is?
3: Fasting.
0: It is not fasting.
1: No. What's your answer?
3: Nutrition or, like, eating healthier?
1: Mm-mm.
0: That would do it, but it's not the survey that was done. Hi, what's your guess?
4: Is it drink plenty of water?
0: Nope. That's good for you, too, though.
1: Hi, what's your guess?
5: Sleeping.
0: No, but man, that'd be great. I just sleep and burn my calories and don't worry about it.
1: Hey, what do you think it is?
3: Is it laughing?
0: Oh, that's a good way too, but not the one answer we're looking for. Hi, what's your guess?
6: Like getting over 8 hours of sleep?
0: No, it is not. I'll have you try again. KS95, what's your guess?
7: Quitting your job.
0: Quitting your job. Yeah. Yes. Apparently in Australia, they did this survey where if you quit your job, you actually get healthy.
1: Huh. Well, you have nothing else to do, so you just go out and go for a walk.
0: Well, did they survey people that work at a bakery? Like, who are they serving?
1: No,
0: like,
7: work for me.
0: There you go. What's your name?
7: Kelly.
0: Kelly, we're going to hook you up with tickets to AJR at the State Fair with State Fair tickets.
7: Awesome. Thank you.
0: You're welcome. Hold on the line for me. Hey, coming up, Miss Connections. It's Stacey Hutch on KS95. We're

0: in the endless sprawl of Fleet Farm's concrete floor, or lost in the glare of the Walmart superstore. Some whispers on the wire lead to Stacy and Hutch. Missed connection.
1: All right, this is just a very simple one, but we're bringing it up because there is no way this person is going to find this woman. Not at all. Let me tell you what it is.
2: Okay, lay it on us.
1: The title is Minneapolis Directions to Baggage Claim. So they're at the airport, okay?
2: Okay.
1: You are an attractive woman, and I wish I asked for your number after helping you find baggage.
2: Okay.
1: At what point do you think other travelers are going to go on to Minneapolis misconnections? And look, like, your shot is done.
2: Yeah.
1: Stop trying to find her. It's not going to happen. Because how many people ask, where's the baggage claim? How many people at an airport ask the question, where's the baggage claim? So many. There is not enough descriptor in this. It's literally you.
3: You, attractive woman, I wish I asked for number to find baggage claim.
2: Like, she's probably not from around here.
1: Exactly. And she's not on Craigslist.
2: No. Yeah.
1: Like, excuse me, sir, do you know what baggage claim is?
3: Yes, you pretty.
1: And then after pretty. That, if you're interested, you go, what phone number? Like, the fact you're doing this is just, I hate to say this, it's pathetic. You're taking, it really is, right? Like, if you didn't have the courage to ask for her number or start a conversation after she literally opened the door for you, you literally are just like,
3: baggage claim, no, that way.
1: It's Stacey and Hodge, KS95. I could

let's take a look at this weather forecast. It's powered by OVO LASIK and Lens. It actually looks pretty decent for the rest of the afternoon. Mostly clear skies tonight, 40 for your low. Sun will shine tomorrow, high of 66. And as we get into this weekend, we're going to see highs on Saturday around 64, Sunday 75, and Memorial Day is the pick of the week. Guess what? Sunny skies, high of 85 for Memorial Day. So hopefully you guys enjoy that. Let's take a look at those roads.

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0: Connie, you just won a Roku streaming stick. 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
1: Daredevil.
0: Oh, Daredevil from Disney Plus.
1: Yeah.
0: Yeah, that's a good one, too. 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

0: 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Stace, why are you a hot mess?
1: Well, yesterday I was up early and I made lunch fresh. I made sloppy joes with the manwich stuff. So I was very proud of myself getting things ready to go early. And then I had to take out the trash and stuff before I left for work. And so I ran into a very attractive neighbor at the trash chute and kind of almost slammed into each other. I was like, oh, I'm so sorry. Aren't we silly? Yes, hi. Oh, hi, how are you? Hi, hi. It's sort of a meet cute. And then he's like...
0: That's an awkward conversation.
1: Yeah, yeah.
0: You just kept saying hi back and forth.
1: Yeah, pretty much. And then he's sort of like smiling and he's like sort of pointing at me a little bit. He's like right there. And then you're like, oh, you like my sweater?
0: Oh, no.
1: Oh, yes. Oh, man, witch on my sweater. Oh, that's great.
0: And that's not an attractive color on a sweater.
1: And it was
0: it's
1: a really
0: brown.
1: A nice one, too. Oh. And I was like, oh, yes, I see that happened. Oh, thank you for pointing that out. Okay, see you later. Bye-bye.
0: Oh, my God.
1: I wanted to die. And I crawled back to my hole.
0: And the thing is, it didn't happen to someone in public, as in, like, you're never going to see that person again?
1: Yeah, I'm going to see him again.
0: You're going to see him again.
1: Probably.
0: Oh, that is awful. Hot mess is that I only have a couple more days with the kiddos, and we had such a great week with them.
1: Yeah.
0: And then I have so much to do that I want to spend time with them, and I want to do that, but lawn has to be mowed. Like, I want Nash to learn how to do it, but I need to be there for it.
1: Yeah.
0: And so I can't have him do it when I'm gone. Lawn has to be mowed. There's so much that has to be. We got Teacher of the Week tomorrow night. I know I'm going to have a couple drinks, so I'm not going to do anything when I get home.
1: Well, maybe you should just hire a neighbor kid to do it.
0: I guess I could.
1: The lawn, and then just teach Nash another time.
0: I know, but I also have to pack, and I can't have anyone else pack for me.
1: Let Lauren do it.
0: She'll forget my Speedo. She'll forget my other Speedo. Or will she do that on purpose? She doesn't want me wearing a Speedo in public.
1: That could be.
0: No, you know, Lauren trusts me to pack for her.
1: Yeah.
0: But she's never packed for me, so I don't know if I could do that. Oh. And for a trip that's about 8 days?
1: Yeah. You'd have to buy something, maybe.
0: She can't do worse than I do. So, you know, honestly, you're right. Yeah.
1: Wear her swimsuit.
0: You're right. It wouldn't fit this body. Why are you a hot mess? 651-99-KS95. You can text us to 75617. It's Stacey and Hutch. KS95, today's variety. Uh-huh.

0: KS95, today's variety. We got a lot of people calling in for Hot Mess, why they are a hot mess, and we want to hear why you are. 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
1: Alexis, tell us why you're a hot mess.
2: I accidentally threw away the TV remote. Hear me out. I was cleaning the living room, and you get those newspaper ads in the mail, like garbage mail.
0: Yeah.
2: I had stacked everything, and then I folded it. I must have put the remote on top, and when I threw everything in the garbage, I didn't notice it until the next day when I was looking for the remote, and the garbage was already gone. So it's like I can manually turn on the TV, but there's no way for me to select any channels or where to watch anything. I don't have a remote.
0: Well, hopefully you can find a remote that syncs to a TV.
2: Do they have that on Amazon? I don't know. Yeah. I've never lost a TV remote before.
0: Well, do they have that on Amazon? They have everything on Amazon.
1: Yes, they do.
0: And it should be easy to sync. So hopefully you get that fixed. But yes, Amazon and in Minneapolis, it'll deliver in 30 minutes.
1: Yeah.
0: So hopefully you'll be watching TV tonight.
2: Thanks.
0: Yeah.
1: Yeah, I have two Roku remotes.
0: Yeah.
1: And it works out. It
0: works just fine.
1: Yeah, yeah. All right, Ross, you're a hot mess.
3: No, it was. Listen, it felt like a natural disaster. Right. I'm chaperoning these kids, and we're at the zoo. And the worst thing that could ever possibly happen on a field trip happened to me.
1: What?
3: I lost a kid.
0: Oh no!
1: Oh boy!
3: Yeah, yeah.
1: Yeah.
3: I mean, my heart was racing. I was sweating. I'm panicking. I'm like, I cannot believe this happened. And I had to keep my composure because my ADD is around. And I'm just like, come on. I have to, come on. Like, don't do this to me. I'm praying inside my head like, this cannot be happening right now. I'm going to go viral for all the wrong reasons. Everything's going to be bad. Everything is about to be bad. My day is about to be turned upside down. And then out of nowhere, the kid freaking pops up, and I was relieved.
0: Oh, my God.
3: Ooh. Yeah.
0: That is awesome. I don't think, though, you're going to be asked to do any more school field trips at all.
3: I don't ever want to do any school trips. I am done. I'm done with school trips.
0: All right. Thanks for calling in. Appreciate it. 651-99-KS95. Why are you hot mess? You can text us to 75617. You never had got the pleasure of chaperoning a school field trip, have you?
1: No, I haven't.
0: Well, maybe we'll get you on one of Nash's or Skylar's.
1: That might be fun. Everyone sit down and look straight ahead.
0: They're going to be like, can this woman never come on a field trip with us again? You're pushing kids to get Dippin' Dots.
1: They'd hate me.
0: It's KS95. We are today's variety. Dude.

0: let's take a look at your weather forecast. It's powered by Sun Country Airlines. We're looking at pretty decent temps, mid-60s, maybe a low 70 here and there, and not too much rain into the forecast. As we head into tonight, mostly clear, 40 for your low. Tomorrow, sunny, high of 66. As we get into Friday, partly sunny skies, high of 62. We start warming up on Saturday into Sunday, and by Memorial Day, sunny skies, 85 for your high. 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Not much to talk about. Your typical slowdown commute areas. In St. Paul, an accident just happened at 94 westbound. No delays because of that accident. That's between US 52 and Highway 5. Other than that, things look good across the metro. Your first answer to Smarter Than Stacy is Kim Kardashian. Kim Kardashian. That's the first answer. We'll do that here in 6 minutes for the cue to call.
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0: Dustin from Burnsville. Hey, Dustin, how are you?
1: I'm doing well. How are you?
0: I'm doing good. Are you ready to play Smarter Than Stacy?
1: I sure am.
0: But first, the question you cannot get wrong. What is your favorite restaurant over in Burnsville? Where should everyone go?
1: Keontae Grill.
0: Keontae Grill. We've talked about this before, haven't we?
1: We have. It is my favorite restaurant. You still owe my wife and I a drink next time we run into you there.
0: I don't believe I promised anything, Dustin.
1: It's got to be recorded from one of the last times I played.
0: So oh, yeah, we just recorded everything from yesterday on. Sorry. Here we go. Let's play. Question number one, Dustin. This celebrity is only asking for $1 from the gang that robbed them in Paris. Who is it?
1: Kim Kardashian.
0: Say that one more time for me.
1: Kim Kardashian.
0: Question number two. Governor Tim Walz signed a public safety bill this week that has made Minnesota become the first state to outlaw popular. Wow, I wrote this really bad. outlaw what popular betting? What popular betting? I'm looking for the type of betting, not necessarily an app or a company name.
1: Sports betting.
0: Question number three. What actress plays Elsa in Frozen?
1: You want the name of the voice actor?
0: Yes.
1: Oh, I have no idea. I'm going to go with Emma Frost.
0: Question number four. What company is celebrating the FIFA World Cup by giving away free pizzas?
1: Domino's.
0: Question number five. This vehicle has a wade mode design to help drive through shallow bodies of water like creeks and flooded areas. What ugly vehicle is it?
1: I just saw something about some guy that tried to do this in Florida. I think it was Florida. No, Texas. It's the Cybertruck.
0: All right, we're going to put you on hold, Dustin, see how well you do as we bring Stacy in for part two coming up next. It is KS95. We appreciate you spending your afternoon with us. It is today's variety. See if Stacy can beat Dustin in Burnsville in 3.5 minutes.

0: She's the only one I know of who was robbed in Paris.
1: Question number two. What popular betting is being outlawed in Minnesota as Governor Tim Walz signed a public safety bill this week that made Minnesota become the first state to outlaw it? Not looking for a company, just what type of betting?
0: Yeah. Safety. What kind of betting was he? That's so weird. I remember seeing a headline about something, but I don't remember what that was. Well, what is dangerous? Let's think about that. Foam? Foam is so angry. No, it's not foam. Feather bed? Would you get bed bugs?
1: Betting.
0: Oh, betting.
1: Not bedding.
0: Oh, I thought you were talking about beds.
1: Betting.
0: Like sleeping on a bed.
1: No.
0: Okay, betting. Okay, like gambling, bets. Let's go with sports betting?
1: No. Prediction markets.
0: I don't even know what that means.
1: That means, is a Republican going to win this seat? Bet $10.
0: Oh.
1: Like, is Kim Kardashian going to say the word frou-frou? Like, you can bet on anything, and we're the only state that outlawed it.
0: Well, that's dumb. That's fun.
1: Right.
0: That's like, the fun stuff.
1: He's... Whatever. It's taking all the fun away. What actress plays Elsa in Frozen?
0: All I can think of is John Travolta right now.
1: Yeah.
0: It is... Kevin! Not Kevin. Her name is... Oh, my God, I know, but I can't think of it. Her name is... It was Kristen Chenoweth and... I can't think of it.
1: Idina Menzel.
0: That's right. I was like, all I can think about is him saying her name. So dumb.
1: Question number four. What company is celebrating the FIFA World Cup by giving away free pizza?
0: Domino's. I know that one.
1: That's correct. Leave it up to a pizza question that you nail. Question number five. This vehicle has wade mode. It's designed to help drive through shallow bodies of water like creeks and flooded areas. What ugly vehicle is it?
0: Probably the Tesla ugly thing. I don't know what it's called, though.
1: Mm.
0: What else is ugly? That's all I can think of. The Tesla, I don't know what it is. Mm. So I can't win that one. What is that called?
1: Cybertruck.
0: You'd think it would be too scary to get in the water because all that electricity it's holding.
1: Well, it comes from a story where a guy, I believe it was Texas or Florida, Dustin was right, tried to test it.
0: Yeah.
1: And drove through a lake. Like, it was so, so dumb. All right, let's bring Dustin in Burnsville back on. Dustin, you got three correct. Stacy, you only got two. Dustin wins.
0: Good job, Dustin.
1: All right, Dustin, go ahead and say it loud and proud.
2: I am Dustin from Burnsville.
0: And he needs to buy a new phone.
1: He needs to get a new phone. Say it again, Dustin, loud, quick.
2: I'm Dustin from Burnsville, and I am smarter than Stacy.
1: There you go.
0: There you go.
1: We're going to get up with tickets to Cat's Eye November Target Center. Hold on the line, bud.

0: 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Right? Ton of people getting a lot of money.
1: Yeah, it's nice because it's all local winners, and it's just the people who have signed up who are eligible to be winning the money. 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
1: All right, a couple things to talk about. 694 eastbound, just getting cleaned up. It happened at 420, but that accident is causing a 15-minute delay east and westbound on 694 at Silver Lake Road and Long Lake Road between exit 39 and 40. And over to St. Paul. 94 westbound at Highway 52 and Highway 5, there's an accident. It's causing an 8-minute delay in both directions. Other than that, typical slowdowns, big congestion down in Minneapolis between 35W and 94. Not because of anything particular, just really bad congestion as people are heading home from work. That's KS95 traffic.
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1: All right, Stace, we're going to give some Roku sticks away right now to caller number 9.
0: Let's do it. 651-989-KS95. That's the number. Make sure you tell us what your favorite show to stream is.
1: It's Stacey Hutch. Hello.

0: 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We've been doing it all day long for World Streaming Day. 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
1: I'm currently watching BTS St. Louis.
0: Oh my God, that is such a good one. Have you seen that yet?
2: No, what's that about?
0: Jason Bateman. We can't talk about it on the air. But Jason Bateman and the guy, the sheriff in Stranger Things, it's really good.
2: Jason Bateman, that is my celebrity boyfriend.
0: There you go, HBO Max on that one. And you can only watch it, the greatest, the way to watch it is with Roku. What station just hooked you up with a Roku streaming stick?
1: KS95.

0: Stacey Dodge, KS95. We are today's Variety. I was talking with one of our coworkers up in digital, and he had this issue. And I'm like, Jay, we need to call you because Jay works from home. And he is getting married. So first off, Jay, thanks for joining us. Congratulations on that. How you doing?
1: I'm doing good. Thank you. Thank you. Thank you on that.
0: Yeah. But you have an interesting situation I need Stacey to hear about, because this seems super interesting and could cause some strife within the marriage. And you're only engaged. So you had a party with your fiance, right?
1: My fiance's parents threw an engagement party.
0: Okay.
1: And we, as a gift, we got some money. We got a lot of money.
2: Oh.
1: And now there's a dilemma. Mm-hmm. So my beautiful bride-to-be is saying, well, all this money is for her. And I get it. It's the bride's day and all that good stuff. But I have wedding bills as well. So that's where the problem lies.
0: Yeah. As they say, this is not going to be the first problem you face in the relationship, but finances are always a big one. More money, more problems kind of situation.
1: Yeah,
2: yeah. Right.
0: Is she doing girl math, by the way,
1: Exactly.
0: You know, like, this is an engagement for both of you, so I don't see why she'd be taking all the money at all.
2: She's thinking more money for the dress.
0: Well, I guess.
2: Probably.
0: But you just need some help and you want listeners to help out. So
1: help me out, please.
0: All right. Okay. So we'll do that for you, Jay. It'd be nice to see you back in the office. Thanks, bud. 651-99-KS95. Text 75617. What do you think about Digital Jay's issue?
2: I'm afraid to say, because then I won't get to go to the wedding, but I have a feeling she's thinking exactly what I was thinking is, ooh, more money for a better dress. Whee.
0: Yeah, and I don't care if I'm invited to the wedding, because I don't like weddings.
2: I don't like a wedding. Don't invite me to the wedding.
0: No, it's for the wedding.
2: Right.
0: Like, if the parents want to buy a better dress, then they should put that aside for something else.
2: Right, then her parents can buy the better dress.
0: Right, but, like, it's just weird. When I was talking to him about this, I was like, dude, this needs to be talked about right away.
2: Oh, yeah.
0: Because it's only going to harbor ill will as the engagement goes on and the wedding happens.
2: And it's going to build and build, and then other stuff's going to happen and
0: right
2: on top of it. And then before you know it, you're yelling at each other.
0: I think this money can go to the wedding, but, you know, not tux, not this, but maybe reception or cake or something like that.
2: Yeah.
0: Or you save it for a honeymoon.
2: Yeah, you got to sit down and say, okay, this is what we're allocating for each thing.
0: But what do you think about Jay's fiance taking the money, wanting the money for herself that the parents gave for the engagement party? 651-99-KS95. Text us 75617.

0: JC and Hutch, KS95. We are today's variety. Jay, who works in digital, reached out to us and said, hey, I've got this wedding, and I want to talk about it with your listeners for the issues segment. And so Jay's basically like, went to an engagement party. Her parents gave a ton of cash to us, and she's thinking she can use it towards her wedding stuff, like maybe dress.
1: Yeah.
0: 651-989-KS95.
1: Ooh, Ashley's back on the phone. Thank you for calling in, Ashley. You love this subject, so you're really good at giving us advice about this. What do you think? Is he or is she being delusional?
2: Delusional isn't even the word. Like, that is more than a big red flag. This guy should run for the hills. Like, you're about to get married, and it's already like, this is mine, this is yours. It's like, that's not how you start a life with somebody. I would really think long and hard before I would even consider actually getting married.
0: Well, here's the thing, is that you say it's a red flag, but it could be just a, since they're not married yet, they got to work through it. It's like a blinking red light.
2: Yeah, you know? To say the least.
0: All right. Or it's on fire, is
1: it's
0: what you're
1: just
0: saying.
1: A little fire.
0: Yeah. Hey, thanks for calling.
2: Thank you.
0: 651-989-KS95. I don't know if it's a red flag right away. I think it's more of just something you have to talk about. You're going to talk about finances.
1: She's excited. She's getting married.
0: Yeah.
1: Okay, Heather, what about you? Do you think that this is bad?
3: I don't think he should freak out, but he should stand his ground, because that is exactly what it's for. But if they don't communicate, if they can't communicate over something this small, there's a problem. So I see red flags in the marriage.
0: So this thing is a red flag again. You think it's going to explode if they don't address this?
3: Red flag, because they're not able to come to an agreement or anything, talk about it. But he has to go to other people to get advice. That shows me right there that there's an issue there that's deeper. It doesn't really have as much to do with the money. It has more to do with them.
0: All right. So you're saying doomed from the beginning. Hey, thanks for the prognosis that you gave.
3: Thank you.
0: 651-989-KS95. I don't know. I don't think it's doomed. That extreme.
1: No.
0: I think between Ashley and our last caller calling it a red flag, I just don't see it that way. I think that just a conversation needs to happen.
1: I think it's just a new concept. They've not been married before. This has never been a thing that they've had to deal with. So
0: Right. They
1: just have to sit down now and go, oh, this is new. We need to figure this out.
0: Yeah. 651-989-KS95. No!

0: dance, we can dance all night.
1: Stacey Notch, KS95. We are today's variety. 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
1: And here's the thing, local winners. Mm-hmm. The best part is when we get a winner. We had one the other day that was on vacation listening on the app because they said, I listened at this time, and they listened that time on vacation on the app. Shots for everyone.
2: Yep.
1: While they were at the bar, you know, and they're like, I got a double paycheck. How cool would it be able to do something for someone else or do something and spoil yourself, honestly?
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1: We're in a world where we need to take care of ourselves sometimes.
2: Yes, you've had some weird setbacks.
1: Think about right now, what would you do with a doubled paycheck? 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
0: Hi, Des. Yes, we're staying at the amazing Hyatt Regency in Maui. This property sits on 40 acres of oceanfront beach. It's in this Ka'anapali area, and it's 3 miles of white sand on the western shores of Maui. It's known for snorkeling, swimming, and of course, black rock cliff diving as well, which is really cool. They have an amazing lagoon pool with a 150-foot water slide. 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They do different presentations with them. 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

0: CC Dodge, KS95. We are today's variety. This is why men, normal men, have a hard time keeping a woman.
1: Okay.
0: Taylor Swift got gifted Elizabeth Taylor's earrings from Travis Kelce.
1: Really? Oh, my God.
0: Yeah, from Travis Kelce.
1: Mm-hmm.
0: Like, now, granted, we're not going to be able to date a Taylor or a Travis, but the bar is set high. And now Meghan Markle was telling her kids a story about a gift she got from Prince Harry. Check this out.
2: When Mama and Papa, when we got engaged, we had a party with all of our friends, and we said everyone we were an animal onesie, and we were penguins. We were penguins because we're together for life.
0: They were penguins at this party, mm-hmm. and he gifted her a bronze penguin statue.
1: Okay.
0: They were dressed as penguins at the engagement, and he gifted her a bronze statue.
1: Yeah, how do you return that? Thanks, honey.
0: Well, the idea for that is penguins, like she said, sure. Penguins make

take a look at this forecast. It is powered by Apollo Heating and Air. So here's the deal. We're going to see temps in the mid-60s for the next couple days. Maybe a spotty shower on Friday, but the weekend is what we're really looking forward to. Going to see a high of 64 on Saturday, and then Sunday, high of 75, and then Memorial Day, Monday, mostly sunny skies, high of 83. That's your forecast. 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
13: Hey, it's Crisco, and there was a version of me that truly believed walking, running, and anything in between was for other people. But one walk turned into two. Two turned into a habit and a love I never thought possible in my life. And now I'm crossing finish line after finish line all across the Twin Cities, and I'm proud to say I'm down 250 pounds. 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And to the KS95 listeners, thank you. Oh, I'm going to get emotional. 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I'm trying to run again and I saw you. It inspired me. 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

0: Casey Notch, KS95, where we are today's variety. Hey, coming up next, yesterday, we have been holding on to this Ghosted for quite a while. We played it for you yesterday. Some people wanted to hear it text again. We always replay it for you on Wednesdays. It has to do with pregnancy.
1: Mm-hmm.
0: And I don't know if this guy was super cool about it.
1: Yeah.
0: Still, though, after a month and a half of dating and then this happens.
1: Yeah.
0: Kind of odd.
1: He was a little upset about it.
0: I would be, too. We'll talk about that coming up for you here in just a little bit. It's Stacey and Hutch, KS95.

0: Stacey Nutch, KS95. We are today's variety. So we mentioned earlier that we've held on to this Ghosted for quite a while. So we're going to play it for you here in just a little bit. We wanted to, A, make sure we changed the names of the people and that they were okay after months and months of finally figuring things out that we could play it. So they agreed for us to play it. So we're going to get into it right now. All right, we have got John on the phone with us. And John, talk about Ghosted and what happened there with the date and what you want to find out.
1: I was dating this girl for a good about a month and a half or so. And everything was good. And then it's like radio silence.
2: Yeah. And you said in your email to us that you thought she had the potential of being, you know, the one, right?
1: Dude, I mean, yeah, like, you know, I mean, like, it was pretty intense, you know, and I really did. I was developing some feelings. I thought she was going to be the one.
0: All right, so hang on the line. We're going to call her here in a couple minutes and see what she has to say for herself, all right?
1: It's weird.
0: Yeah, it's strange, especially when you go a month and a half of talking with someone. So hold on the line, and we'll do that. Coming up next, it's Stacey Nutch on KS95.

0: Stacey Notch, KS95. We are today's variety. So earlier we mentioned that this was a Ghosted that we had kind of pushed off for a couple of months. Wanted to make sure everyone involved was okay with us airing it. We've changed their names. And so we're able to play it for you now. And now we're going to call Sierra.
1: Hello?
0: Hi, may we speak with Sierra, please? Well, this is Stacey and Hutch from KS95, and we do a lot of things on the station.
1: Okay. I don't think that I signed up for anything.
0: Nope, we're doing Ghosted. That's what we're doing.
2: So don't worry.
0: We want to know what happened with John, because basically John's trying to figure out what happened. You guys were dating for a while, and then all of a sudden, didn't hear from you again.
1: Oh, my gosh. Okay. Hi, by the way, I'm sure you're here on the call.
0: He's here.
3: Yeah, I'm here.
1: Yeah, I mean, I listen to you guys all the time, so
2: thank you.
1: Very much aware of what you do. I'm really sorry to, this is so uncomfortable, but, I'm just going to be honest with you. I'm back together with my ex, and more importantly, I am pregnant with his baby. So I'm going to be with him.
3: Yeah. Okay. I guess that makes sense. I mean, I wouldn't have. Then, you know, I would have ghosted me too if that was the case. Wow.
1: I just didn't really know how to handle it. I mean, I'm pregnant. I'm emotional. I have a lot, you know.
0: Yeah. Well, thank you for being honest with John here, though, too. And you sounds like you do have a lot on your plate.
2: Oh, yeah.
1: Yeah, I do. But I'm very happy about it, which is great.
0: John, any words for her to, I guess, a farewell after a month and a half of hanging out?
3: You know, I mean, I understand, of course, but I just don't. I mean, I don't like this whole ghosting thing. Like, why can't you just tell me? You know, why can't you just let people know?
1: If I'm being honest, it felt easier to not tell you because it's, quite frankly, this pregnancy, it doesn't involve you.
3: Yeah, no, I get that, and that's fine. It is what it is. You know, look, I had a good time hanging out with you. It is what it is. I wish you the best.
1: Thank you. I appreciate it.
0: And good luck, Sierra. And good luck, John, too. I mean, life goes on, and you're going to find the one out there, too. She's still out there, and she's probably not pregnant right now.
2: Yeah.
0: So.
3: All right. Well, thank you.
0: Yeah, of course. There you go. All right. That's so hard, you know.
2: It was so heartbreaking because I could tell he really liked her.
0: He liked her. Yeah. But it's also, you know, again, after a month and a half, you don't want to ghost someone, even if you don't want to tell him you're pregnant with your
2: She's
0: ex's
2: like,
0: baby or whatever.
2: So uncomfortable. Like, well, how do you think he feels?
0: Yeah, I mean, you don't have to give the truth. Just say, you know what, I'm back with my ex.
2: Yeah, that was
0: know, as simple as that. But so there you go. That is Ghosted. It's Stacey Notch on KS95.
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0: and then you have to tell us who gets to answer, okay?
1: Okay.
0: All right, so we're going to yell our favorite animal. After you ask the question, don't give the answer.
2: So that's how you determine who gets to answer first.
0: All right? Okay. All right, so ask the first question. Ask very loud.
1: What are the five events in gymnastics?
2: Oh, kitty.
1: Okay.
2: Okay. The five events are floor, uneven bars,
0: Ooh, that's a hard one.
2: Okay. Floor, uneven bars, the balance beam.
0: Dang it.
2: I call it pommel horse, but there's another word for it that's more modern.
1: Vault.
2: Vault, thank you. And
0: she's correcting you. I think you did five.
2: I think
1: that was four.
2: That was okay. Four. And
0: I'm impressed.
2: What's the last one?
0: Oh, ran out of time.
2: Oh man.
0: Is it rings?
1: No, it's trampoline.
2: Trampoline. Oh. I never would have remembered
0: that. We'll give that one to Stace because she did get four. That's more than I thought she would have gotten. So Stacey got that one. All right, next one.
1: Okay.
0: Talk loud.
1: What is the one state in the U.S. that has only one syllable?
0: Dolphin.
1: Okay, Dad.
0: Maine.
1: Yes.
2: Good job.
0: Thank you.
1: Okay.
0: She asked me that one two nights ago. All right, next question.
1: What is Justin Jefferson's number in football?
0: Aardvark.
2: Okay. You can't have different animals.
0: 18.
1: Yes.
2: This feels a little biased here.
1: Okay, this is an easy one.
0: Okay.
1: What is my age?
2: Kitty. Seven.
1: Yes.
0: How did I get that one wrong? All right, we're tied. This is for the tiebreaker.
1: What two gymnasts are the most like gymnasts in the world?
0: Oof.
2: Oh, Kitty. Okay. Simone Biles and Suni Lee.
1: Mm-mm. Simone Biles and Jordan Chiles.
2: Oh, I don't know.
0: I don't know. I'm a Suni Lee fan myself, so.
2: Me too.
0: I think you're wrong on that one, Scott.
2: Girl.
0: Yeah. We'll give that one to Stacey because she at least said one. So Stacey won.
2: Yay.
0: Yay.
1: Okay, Stacey won.
0: What does she win? What's the prize? What prize do you have?
2: Whatever she's...
1: Oh, it's in my backpack.
0: Oh, you did bring a prize?
1: Mm-hmm.
0: Okay. You got to fill out this form. it is. We got a W-2 for you to fill out, Stace. Don't worry about it.
2: Okay.
0: It is KS95. Thanks, Sky.
1: Yep.
0: Bye.
1: Bye.

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1: Yes, you could have an extra paycheck to do with whatever you like. You could stick it in the high yield savings account and watch it grow. You could spend it on, I don't know, gummies. Gummy bears.
0: Mm-hmm. Or, yeah, I like those gummies.
1: Yeah. Or rings or necklaces or plastic plants. I don't care what you do with it. It's yours.
0: You can buy a bronze penguin statue.
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0: DC Dodge, KS95. We are today's variety. Hey, coming up, we've got Deanna, and then tomorrow, another Double Your Paycheck Day. 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
1: oh
0: November.
1: Oh, gosh, I can't believe it, AJR. We're already talking about the fair.
0: I know, so you can win those with us tomorrow. We'll see you then.
1: Bye.
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